0: Akron's best music, 98.1 KDD. All right, happy Wednesday, our very last day of September. October starts tomorrow. You know what that means. Start thinking of those New Year's resolutions because it is going to be here in a blink. You know how the holiday season is. Everything just goes by so fast, right? Let this be your reminder to really soak it up. Enjoy it. Make some plans. Go to a pumpkin patch or, you know, some kind of haunted attraction or something. Just enjoy the fun that this season brings. All right, Katy Perry and Bruno Mars are next. Stay here.
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98.1 KDD. Well, of course, people are always trying to do things to make them look younger, but what's something that could help you live longer? I'll tell you in a few songs. Stay right here. This is Glass Animals with Heat Waves.

0: Akron's best music, 98.1 KDD. Well, we're all looking for the fountain of youth, right? Hi there, this is Natalia hanging out with you. But there is something, apparently, according to a longevity expert, that could help you live longer. And I think that's all something we would like. This expert said the best thing you can do to add years to your life is get a dog. Yeah, they show that people and owners who have dogs, they do live longer, suffer fewer heart attacks, and experience less loneliness. This is what I'm always trying to tell my dad. I want him to get a dog. I don't think that he's lonely, but it just would make me feel a little bit better. So I don't know. Think about it. Dogs are great, aren't they? But just make sure that you have the time to dedicate to a dog. They do need some time and love. All right, Somber and Huntrix next.
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Well, don't be surprised when you see a lot of K-pop Demon Hunter costumes this year for Halloween. Still going to be a popular one. They're also saying characters from off-campus will be good couple costumes this year. And then, of course, Spider-Man, always at the top.

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1: Well, you see this a lot lately. People will corner someone and say, hey, how many likes until X, Y, and Z could happen? Someone tried to pull this with Ella Langley, and I'll tell you her response next. Stay right here. It's Lumineers.

0: Lawrence, 98.1 KDD. Well, a big trend on social media lately is to ask somebody, hey, how many likes until X, Y, and Z could happen, right? Like I saw someone who cornered their boss and was like, how many likes can this video get? And then you'll take the whole office out for, you know, pizza or something. Well, this influencer asked Ella Langley that, how many likes to get a date with you? Her response, not enough likes in the world. I thought that was amazing. What a great response. I mean, obviously, you know, she knows what he's trying to do, but she's got a boyfriend, man. Can't ask her out. She's got a man. And I love that she was sticking up for her relationship in that tiny little way. All right, coming up with the way, Alex Warren and Kobe Calais next.
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0: 98.1 KDD. That is Taylor Swift. I knew it. I knew you. Hi there. This is Natalia hanging out with you. And you know what? I really loved her speech at the VMAs. Did you catch it? It was for Best Video of the Year. And I really love that she thanked everyone who was part of the like video making process. But she also dedicated her award to Dolly Parton. And I just thought that was so sweet. And she said that we were all so lucky to live in a world where we got to experience Dolly Parton. And I couldn't agree more. All right. Stay right here. I got some Olivia Rodrigo and also Stella Lefty next. Stay here.
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1: All right, we all know the holidays are around the corner and we can all use a little extra cash, right? Hi there, this is Natalia and Easy Money Returns. Yes, we are getting so excited because this is going to be your chance to win $1,000 that could either help out with, I don't know, maybe Halloween plans, Thanksgiving meal, Christmas, I mean, all of it. This is $1,000 for you. It's going to be starting on Monday, 9 a.m. to 5 p.m. Every hour is a new hour to win $1,000 right here. Because we all know times are tough. Things are still expensive. It has not gone down. So we want to give you that chance to win $1,000. So again, it's going to start Monday morning. Do not forget. All right. Imagine Dragons and Zara Larsson next.
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Yeah. No bots, just real people who might talk to their plants and hope they're listening. Guaranteed human.

0: 98.1 KDD. That is Carol G and Bruno Mars with Still. Thank you so much for having us on. And if you ever want to reach out to us, you know you can, right? 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That's a great way where you can send me a message. Sends directly to us here in the studio. And it can be anything from song requests to, hi, it's my birthday. Can you shout me out? Or maybe we say something. You're like, hey, you know what? I got an opinion on that. You can always send us a message no matter the day or time. So go ahead, try it now. Justin Bieber, Tame Impala, and Jenny are all coming up on the way. Hold on.
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Akron's 98.1 KDD. Well, over the weekend, a lot of people went to go see Avengers Endgame, the encore. Yeah, reshowing of the movie. There was an extra special post-credit scene, though, and I thought that was really fun that they put that in. And if you watch the TV show Loki, then you definitely will get excited. All right, Snow Patrol coming up after this.

0: 98.1 KDD. All right, that is Bruno Mars, Risk It All. Hi, this is Natalia here with you. And they just unveiled the 30 Boston singles who are looking for love on Love is Blind. New season, season 11, is going to start in a couple of weeks. I believe the first episodes are going to be out October 14th. I cannot wait. I still like this show. I think it's great. I will say this, though. The UK version, really great last season. You definitely got to check that one out. All right, Billie Eilish and Linkin Park are headed next. Hold on.
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0: Akron's best music, 98.1 KDD. Well, who knew Choosin' Texas was going to be the longest running number one hit of all time? That is wild, right? Oh my gosh. I mean, it's going to be a long time till someone can beat Ella Langley's record with that one. It is crazy. All right, some Taylor Swift coming up on the way. I was going to do Dominic Fike next. Stay here.
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Akron's 98.1 KDD. All right, friends, that is my time. I am headed out of here. Have a great rest of your Wednesday night. Still got some great music coming up on the way, so no need to go anywhere. Enjoy this.

0: Akron's best music, 98.1 KDD. How did you convince your family member or your spouse to finally get a dog? Hey, it's Shannon O. And if you are in the middle of something like that right now, I think I have a way for you to, you know, tip the hat in your favor. Owning a dog increases your odds of living longer. That's what research is saying. So add that to your PowerPoint presentation, or you can get a little bit more creative. Nicole calling in. What did you do to convince your husband?
1: I figured he couldn't turn down a dog if the dog came as an Amazon package. And he goes, hold on, this box has holes in it. I open the box, and inside this box are two little beady eyes staring at him. And he goes, you can't name it. You can't name it. He comes back out and he goes, well, if you're going to keep it, you have to name it Lewis. And he says hi to this dog before he says hi to me when he comes in.
0: See,
1: work.
0: That's how it always goes. Thanks for calling in, Nicole. How did you convince your family to finally get a dog? Let me know using the talkback mic.
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98.1 KDD, the number one song of the summer from 2026 is Ariana Grande, Hate That I Made You Love Me. Remember what it was last year? This will give you a hint. It's Alex Warren.

KDD. Hey, it's Shannon O. Thanks so much for spending part of your night with me, making history once again. Taylor Swift at the VMAs. So what records did she break this time? It's coming your way in the next 10 minutes.

0: Moines 98.1 KDD. Taylor Swift walked into the VMAs on Sunday night with 30 MTV VMAs. She tied with Beyonce for first place. Walking out, she now holds the record. Hey, it's Shannon O. She won 3 different VMAs, which makes her the most decorated in MTV history. Not only that, but she also accepted the first Artist Director Award for her work behind the camera and also won the biggest award of the night, Video of the Year, for her song, Fate of Ophelia. I think that it's still Taylor's world, and we are just living in it. If you haven't heard her 4 new songs that she dropped this past Friday, you can get them now on the iHeartRadio app.
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Akron's best music, 98.1 KDD. Adam Levine snuck a big win in on The Voice last week when he ended up getting Lexi Stevens added to his team, who he claims is going to win the whole thing. This was before she chose him as her coach. You can watch The Voice, NBC, on Monday nights.

0: Akron's best music, 98.1 KDD. We finally turned the page to October. Hey, it's Shannon O. And Holly is already getting her movie marathon ready for this weekend. So what are some of the ones that you're going to be watching?
1: Lately, I've loved like The Conjuring, the Annabelle, more of like the paranormal possessing type movies. Those are way better to me.
0: Now, I would agree with you. You also said the word lately at the beginning of your sentence. So I'm wondering if you watch Halloween movies all year round. Is that acceptable? What do you think? Let me know using the talkback mic.

0: Torrance 98.1 KDD, you are hurting your chances of getting hired if you bring your coffee to the interview. Hey, it's Shannon O. This debate was started by a corporate recruiter for Fortune 500 companies. And she said, when you show up with an iced coffee, it's perceived that this is just a stop on your list of errands. And it's way too casual. Meanwhile, people are commenting on there saying, listen, if you are going to knock me for bringing coffee to an interview, probably not the company that I want to work for. That recruiter also suggests you need to put away your phone, skip the strong perfume, remove the sunglasses from the top of your head, and don't chew gum. Now, those I all agree with, but the coffee, I feel like that's a stretch.
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1: October 1st officially hit, and we are already in the Halloween spirit. Specifically, Lindsay, you're chowing down on what?
2: I don't care what anybody says. I love candy corn. Ooh. Always will.
1: Girl, you and I are going to have to disagree on that one. That tastes like crayons. 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
1: So my coworker bussed into the studio last night and wanted to show me this new influencer he's been following. The content, hysterical, but it's a little deceiving. I'll explain why coming up in the next 10 minutes. Maddie, I'm Shannon O, and this is Golden.

0: 98.1 KDD. It takes a lot for my coworker to get excited, and he's not the type of person to follow influencers on TikTok and Instagram. So when he told me about Eddie the Hyena, I figured, okay, I better give this dude a watch. So it's this hyena that this guy raised, and now he has trained him to laugh at his jokes pretty much on command. Listen to this one.
1: Hey, Eddie, what do you call a sheep that can sing and dance? Lady Baba.
0: And honestly, the expressions are fantastic if you want to check it out online. But the thing is here, he's AI. And when my coworker found that out, he literally thought this man trained this hyena, raised him on his own. But no, he was AI. Have you ever been tricked by AI or maybe ChatGPT or something? You believed a story that wasn't true? Let me know what that was using the talkback mic.
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1: Hey, what's up? It's Shannon O. Hypothetical question. If you won $1,000 and had to spend it right now, what would you spend it on? Rachel?
2: I am buying a new computer because my computer, you have to like bang on it a little bit for it to boot up. It's pretty old.
1: Okay, so you want something from this century. I can understand that. Well, actually, starting this Monday, we have 9 chances for you to win $1,000 every single weekday. So make sure you're listening Monday at 9 o'clock.

0: 98.1 KDD. Hey, it's Shannon O. Now that we have officially turned the page into October, I'm curious if you are already trying to think of ways to limit the candy intake for your kids. Michaela actually has a really good one.
1: She basically just lets them eat as much as they want on the first day, getting them sick of it. And they, you know, if they get stomach aches, then they get stomach aches.
0: It is what it is. I feel like that's a hard lesson to learn. Thanks for calling in, Michaela. Well, some of the treats that your kids might be getting this year, we've got some new options for Halloween candy. Skittles, Creepy Crunch, Popped, freeze-dried candy. So a lot of freeze-dried candy going out the door this year. Jolly Rancher gummies, Trickies, Minis were the flavor.

0: doesn't match the color or the shape of the gummy. You've also got pumpkin pie M&Ms, Reese's sweet and salty mix. They're diving into the savory world. But a couple of new things to check out this year.
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Akron's best music, 98.1 KDD. Never in my life have I ever seen bad news about Ella Langley, but something happened this past week where people are questioning her character. I'll let you know what that's about coming up in the next 10 minutes.

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1: Ella Lanley is catching some fire this week for a response she had to a guy who asked her out on a date randomly after a show.
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1: So if you couldn't hear that last part, she responded to him and he recorded the whole thing saying, "Not enough in the world." And people are saying, wow, she didn't have to be rude about it. But then she ended up finding that video and commented on it and saying, this was definitely meant as dark humor and it did not land due to my face. But I will say it takes more than likes on TikTok. I'm still a human. I can't say that I blame the girl. And I'm sure she gets those questions all of the time.
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Akron's 98.1 KDD. 9 chances every weekday for you to win $1,000. It kicks off on Monday starting at 9 a.m. We appreciate you listening.

0: 98.1 KDD. You know what's fun? Going into our little vault of your talkback messages. Hey, it's Shannon O. This is the place where you can request a song, give a birthday shout out. But for Kyler, he's just loving on the station a little bit.
1: 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I listen on my metal Ray-Bans all the time, and I have you guys as my top preset. So keep up the great work.
0: You just said everything that could ever possibly make my night complete. 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

0: 98.1 KDD. In the spirit of October 1st, I feel like this is the perfect time to announce this. Hey, it's Shannon O. Remember Sabrina the Teenage Witch? It was an awesome show growing up, wasn't it? Well, the cast is reuniting for a 30th anniversary tour. This is so cool. It's going to kick off on Halloween just outside of Salem. It's going to make stops in Orlando, Detroit, Fresno. But this is going to give fans a chance to see the cast together again and then go through some of the stories from behind the scenes, favorite memories, and so many others. Melissa Joan Hart is going to be there alongside many other cast members. Tickets actually go on sale today, and you can get all the details at SabrinaCastReunionLive.com.
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0: Trends 98.1 KDD. I can't believe that we already have a list of trends for 2027 weddings. Hey, it's Shannon O. So if you just got engaged or you're planning a wedding for next year, here are some of the things that you might want to consider. The silver age. Gold is here to stay, but silver is actually having a moment right now. This is everything from invitation to the plates on the tables, unconventional venues as well, people getting married in sports arenas, Taylor Swift, townhomes, beach clubs, and then also people are having pop-up experiences as their wedding favors. So fragrance stations to bouquet bars, things like that. Chris is calling in. You actually had a unique wedding as well. What'd you do?
1: Instead of a dance, we actually handed out candy. The whole wedding procession had candy.
0: I love this. So it was for trick-or-treat, and instead of the whole reception, you did that for your neighborhood. How cool. What a fun tradition to keep alive for your anniversary as well. What's something unique that you did at your wedding? Let me know using the TalkBack feature.
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Zara Larsson cranking it out at our iHeartRadio Music Festival presented by Capital One. 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

98.1 KDD. I know we're all excited for Halloween considering it's the 1st of October, but you know it's less than 3 months until Christmas, and Alanis Morissette is coming out with a holiday album. Also, something to look forward to.

0: 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If I asked you, what's your backup option for when your career fails? You would probably have an answer, right? Hey, it's Shannon. Oh, chances are yes, because 77% of American office workers have started to prepare for their backup career just in case something happens to their current one. You know, cuts happen, they get laid off, and nearly half of people are career cushioning by exploring those backup options, maybe looking at jobs and applying to them, practicing their interview skills. But the thing that people are really, really looking for as they venture into this next job, something that they'll actually enjoy, something that gives them a better lifestyle or less stress, even if it means having the same pay. So what's your backup career? Let me know using the TalkBack mic.
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fiber, and more depending on your city, will light up the biggest holiday stage of the season. 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

Lauren's 98.1 KDD. She now holds the most MTV VMA awards out of anybody on this planet. Hey, it's Shannon O. And of course, I'm talking about Taylor Swift. She was tied with Beyonce at 30 awards when she went into the award show on Sunday. She ended up winning 3.

Akron's best music, 98.1 KDD. Hey, it's Shannon. Oh, since we officially have hit October 1st, should we talk Halloween costumes? Yeah, I always adore the pop culture ones that somehow people come up with these costumes from the past year, and I couldn't even think of that. I've got a list of some of the best ones that you could utilize this Halloween coming up in the next 10 minutes.

0: KD.
1: What's the best Halloween costume that you have ever come up with? Hey, it's Shannon O. I'm actually talking with Jason, who says his company gets into it big every single year, and you dress up as Disney princesses?
2: We ended up being princesses that grew our beards out for it. And then one of my coworkers was, I think, Ariel. And he went full out, had the seashell bra and everything.
1: Wow, a bearded princess. I like it. Well, if you're looking for some inspiration for 2026, there are a lot of pop culture Halloween costumes that are already trending, such as Nikki in Obsession. You've got Dolly Parton and Harry Styles in the Dance No More video, which is you just wearing some red shorts, a blue zip-up hoodie, and sneakers. And also Hannah and Garrett in Off Campus. Lots of TV show references in this year's pop culture Halloween costumes. What are you going as? If you already know, let me know using the talkback mic.
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1: One word could get you $1,000. 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

98.1 KDD. My name is Shannon Ellen. That's wrapping it up for me tonight. Just a reminder, since it's October 1st, you do have the chance to check out our iHeartRadio Music Festival presented by Capital One. 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

0: Because you were like, yeah, I didn't know what my dad did. I'm like, well.
1: Yeah, no. If y'all know, please tell me. Hit me up on Instagram.
0: I think he's hanging out with my dad somewhere, smoking those cigarettes that he went to get 25 years ago and never came back.
1: Never came back. Yeah, never seen that man again.
0: Yeah, let me know. Let me know. They're hanging out together with Amelia Earhart and Tupac, I think.
1: Oh, no.
0: I think our parents are. I can make the dad joke.
2: The Fred Show is on.
0: It's Thursday, October 1st. The Fred Show is on. Good morning, Kiki.
3: Good morning.
0: Good morning, Paulina.
3: Hey.
0: Kaylin somewhere. Jason somewhere. Bella somewhere.
1: Yep.
0: Shelly somewhere.
1: Yep.
0: But they're all coming. They're coming to the party, I promise. They're all going to be here. It's going to be great. You're going to love it. $600 for Shelly in the showdown. Got another trip to Mexico. Another chance to win the trip to Mexico. A week. This isn't like a couple nights, guys. This is 7 days and six nights at Dreams Sapphire Resort and Spa in Riviera Maya. $1,000 travel credit, 7:30 Central, 8:30 Eastern. Have us on for that throwback throwdown this morning. Waiting by the phone. He is coming up from the Hall of Fame. Why did somebody get ghosted? The throwback dance party. Lots of stuff on the Thursday. Hey, Fred Show. Let's go. Good morning. Thanks for having us on the radio. The iHeart app, YouTube, Facebook, TikTok, Instagram, and Twitch. 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

0: ever been left waiting by the phone? It's the Fred Show.
1: Hi, Victoria. Good morning. Welcome to the program. How you doing?
2: I'm good.
1: Okay. Well, she's good, guys. She's good. Except that you're being ghosted, you think, by this guy, Max. I need to know how you met Max, about any dates that you've been on, and then where things are now.
2: Well, we met at a bar, and I feel like we really hit it off, and he asked for my number. And then a few days later, he asked me out for drinks, and we just had like a super fun date, and things ended up going back to his place. I don't know. I feel like everything seemed really fine. I thought we had a really good connection. I thought we had a lot of fun, but he hasn't reached back out to me after that. And so I checked in and he hasn't responded to that, which feels really bad. So I have no idea what happened or why he has kind of disappeared.
1: Interesting. So you met in person. That's usually a good sign. And then the numbers were exchanged. So again, you saw each other. You were able to sort of judge each other's vibes and the chemistry. Then you go on a date. That date goes so well, you wind up back at his place. These are all good signs, except you left the guy's house and you haven't heard from Max in any way. He's not responding to you. He's not calling you. He's not reaching out. Nothing.
2: Exactly. Huh. So I kind of don't know.
1: Yeah, that's strange. And I can understand why you would want to know more and maybe want an explanation. So let's play a song. We'll come back in a second. We'll call this guy Max. We'll see if we can get him on the phone. You'll be on the phone at the same time. We're going to ask these questions on your behalf. At some point, you're welcome to jump in on the call. And the hope is that we can straighten things out and set you up on another date that we pay for. Okay.
2: Okay, I like it.
1: Let's see what happens next. Part two of Waiting by the Phone after this song on The Fred Show.

0: Good morning. It's the Fred Show, part two of Waiting by the Phone. Hey, Victoria.
1: Hey.
0: All right, welcome back. Let's call this guy Max. You met at a bar. You exchanged numbers. You went on a date. You wind up back at his place. You do what you do. You haven't heard from him, though, since then. He hasn't called you. He hasn't responded to you. And you want to know why, because you thought everything was going so well.
1: Yeah, that's it.
0: All right, well, let's call Max right now. Good luck, Victoria.
1: Okay, thank you.
0: Hi, this is Max.
2: Yes.
0: Hey, Max, good morning. My name is Fred. I'm calling from the Fred Show, the morning radio show, and I have to tell you that we are on the radio right now, and I do need your permission to continue with the call. Can we chat for just a second? You can hang up at any time.
2: Yeah.
0: Perfect. Well, thank you very much. I appreciate that for being open-minded.
3: Yes,
0: you know, the guy's open-minded.
3: Yes.
0: We're calling on behalf of a woman named Victoria who says that she met you at a bar recently and you guys hung out. Do you remember meeting Victoria?
2: Yeah, I do.
0: You do? Okay. Well, that's good because we just talked to her and she told us that she'd met you at the bar and that I guess you guys had exchanged numbers and you went out and then I guess we went back to your place afterwards. She did mention that she has not heard from you since your date and it's bothering her. So we're calling to try and figure out, you know, why you're not reaching out to Victoria.
2: The date did go well. It went really well. I don't really want to go into the details why I didn't call her back, if that's okay.
0: You see, but here's the thing. We want you to go into the details because she reached out to us and she's confused as to why you're not responding to her or calling. So the details would be really helpful here.
2: I really don't want to.
3: It's okay.
0: Why don't you just tell us what happened and then we'll decide.
2: Okay.
0: We'll just decide.
3: We're just going to decide something.
0: I don't know what yet. But
3: right.
0: So you met in person and then you exchanged numbers. You went on a date. We know all that. So what happened?
2: Yeah, yeah.
0: What happened then? Why are you not calling her?
2: I mean, the day was great. We went back to my place. I mean, I was a little drunk, and we started hooking up, which was great. The thing was that Victoria had really, really intensely, I feel bad saying this, but she was very hairy.
3: Oh.
2: Like everywhere. Like, her legs were hairier than my uncle's. And that's saying a lot, because that dude is like a carpet, you know, like, and I don't know, man. I felt like I was in bed with a man, and I, like, legit never want to feel that again.
0: Okay,
2: hairy legs really rubbing against me.
0: And I guess maybe she was wearing pants or something, so you weren't able to see this ahead of time?
2: I just want
0: to be clear, Max, this isn't like we skipped a day or two of shaving. This is a lifestyle choice. Like the hair the legs, the hair, what was there, underarm hair as well?
2: Yeah.
0: Okay.
2: Yeah,
0: exactly.
3: It's a safe assumption.
0: Yeah, right. I'm assuming we didn't hit that area, but then not.
3: Imagine?
0: I'm assuming. Okay. All right. So she, more of an all natural kind of thing she's got going on.
2: Yeah, and I didn't want to hurt her feelings, you know, like, we were, like, mid-hookup, so...
3: You still did it.
0: Right, I mean, we certainly wouldn't stop, you know. There's only one thing to do. It's
3: right.
0: You know, we've already crossed the point of no return. We must complete the mission.
3: Right.
2: Exactly, yeah.
0: Understandable, but then we're never going to call again. Let me bring Victoria in. I forgot to mention that Victoria is here. I'm very sorry. I get forgetful. I get caught up in the story. Victoria, so you like to let things grow a little bit. A lot, maybe.
1: I don't see anything wrong with my natural body. I don't know why I'm supposed to deal with ingrown hairs and razor bumps and he doesn't, it's not his problem. I'm supposed to deal with the hair on your body and you can't deal with the hair on my body. I just think that's such a double standard.
0: She's supposed to deal with the hair on your body, so you got to deal with the hair on her body. You hear that?
2: Yeah, okay. Victoria, yeah, but like, I mean, you can do what you want. I just didn't really like that, so I kind of panicked and just ghosted. So I'm sorry about that.
1: Why would you even continue the night with me if you
0: wasn't
1: saw
0: that big of a problem.
1: What I look like? Yeah, you saw what I look like, and it's like such a huge turnoff to you. Why didn't you just be honest with me? Why did you do everything you did with me? It was so my body's just so repulsive to you.
0: I think these are good points. These are good questions.
2: It's not repulsive. It's just not my thing, and I panicked. Like, we were already in the middle of it. I wasn't going to just stop and, like, shame you or hurt your feelings, you know? Like, I just figured, like, okay, I'll just...
1: You just publicly compared me to your uncle, who is, according to you, hairier than a carpet.
0: Yeah, it's a weird
1: thing.
0: And
1: I was hairier than your uncle.
0: That's your comparison, but yet you still completed the job, so... It's a weird thing. But however, Victoria, I don't know, Max has a right to his preferences, and he's used to women grooming a certain kind of way, and that's not your thing. I mean, I'm not saying you need to or should, but have you ever run into this before, and would you ever consider...
4: A razor?
0: Yeah, mm-hmm. right. Yeah,
4: a wax.
0: Yeah, or something to that extent. If that's his preference and you like him, I'm not saying you have to because you don't, but maybe that's what he would like, and I don't know, maybe you have things you'd like him to do, and then it's a compromise. Would you ever consider that?
1: I just think I've been the way that I've been my whole life, and I've really only shaved a couple times, and I didn't like it. It wasn't for me, and frankly, I feel like it's kind of giving closeted gay thoughts in my opinion.
0: I don't know
1: if he's seeing me as a man, and he's
4: bringing gay people in y'all business.
1: I think it's like homophobic. Him calling me, him saying it's like being with a man. Like, what is so wrong with that?
0: I'm not sure about that. But have you ever been at Lilith Fair?
2: That's not my preference.
4: You're patchouli. Do you
0: like Sherman Lachlan?
1: It's 2026. Good luck.
0: So she's an evolved woman, Max. She's an evolved woman. Here's the thing. I will say this much. You liked her in person. You liked the vibe. You got her number. You know, we went all the way back to your place. We got it on. Yeah. I mean, that all went well. In fairness to her, you did like her. You just don't like this particular sort of preference or choice that she makes. And I assume you're not willing to compromise. Like, this isn't something you can get over.
2: I mean, I don't think so.
0: Don't think so. Okay.
4: Would you shave your whole body?
2: Would I? No.
4: Okay.
0: Okay.
4: Just checking.
0: So you don't want to, but that's your expectation for her. Look, everyone's entitled to their preference. Victoria, I can see why this was a little bit misleading. However, I'll ask the question. I think I know the answer, but Max, would you like to go out with Victoria again? We'll pay for it.
2: I don't think she wants to go out with me anyway.
0: Victoria, are you not? I would assume maybe you're turned off by him now.
1: Yeah, I'd rather find someone who's not repulsed by my naked body. Thank you.
0: Yeah, that doesn't feel good, I know. So, all right, look, Victoria, Max, I'm sorry it's not going to be a match. I wish you guys both the best of luck.
1: Thank you.
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0: Kalen's Entertainment Report is on The Fred Show.
1: I have to give a shout out to Kendrick Lamar as his Grand National Tour makes history as the highest grossing tour by a rapper ever with $390.7 million. This is the one where SZA opened up for him. And I think Bella, we had tickets and Bella got like first row. Yeah. Shout out to Bella. She was like, I had the best seats I've ever had. I'm like, oh, we had those? That's right. Crazy. Yeah. But now this is for one single tour. This isn't the highest made over a rapper's career. That's actually Drake. But I was looking up the other shows that are in the like top five, let's say. And so Kendrick's at number one. Drake, It's All a Blur, comes next, and he's about to go on tour again. So I'm sure we'll see the record go back and forth. Travis Scott with Circus Maximus, his tour in 2023 to 2024. Jay-Z and Beyonce for the On the Run 2 tour. I'm surprised that's not number one. $254 million. And then Kendrick again with the Big Steppers tour in 2022, $110.9 million. So shout out to him. Diddy is back in the hole. And I just, the reason that he is in solitary confinement made me giggle this morning. So aside from finding out that he had access to a contraband cell phone and alcohol, which remember he moved to Fort Dix so that he could go through the treatment program. That is why he was moved there. But he also had other inmates doing things for him. They were working for him, like laundry, making his bed, cleaning his toilet before he used it. So you're not supposed to do that, I guess. You're not supposed to have other inmates working for you. It was very much like the reality show Making the Band, I'm picturing, you know, like people had to go get him pie, but yeah. So he was tossed into the shoe back in July as well for getting into a fight. People say he held his own there, but yeah, he's back in solitary. You can't have a staff working for you in prison. You can't have a phone and you can't have alcohol.
2: I mean, you got to work smarter, not harder.
1: Right. I mean, hey, and you they're probably like, when we get out, you know, like, you're going to take care of me, right, bro? He's like, I'll remember you for sure. Right, no, yeah. He won't.
2: All the honey buns I want in my commissary, as long as I clean Diddy's toilet.
1: Oh. I mean, honestly, I'd clean his toilet because I'd be scared of what else he's up to. So whatever you need, Mr. Diddy. Cat's Eye, Megan Maroney, Megan Thee Stallion, and Tate McRae are all set to perform at the Victoria's Secret Fashion Show next month. Yes, that's still going on. It came back after a while-long break, but Billboard revealed that. So they are going to have, you know, all of them, and I'm sure they're going to look amazing. I mean, like Cat's Eye, Meg Maroney, yes. Meg Thee Stallion, they're all going to look hot, and Tate McRae. So there you go. Zara Larsson, Fred, did you see her twerking with Sexy Red?
2: I did.
1: You're looking for the hose?
2: Yeah. I did see that.
1: Okay, yeah.
2: I wasn't cut out of that video. I was in it, right in the middle of it. If you look carefully, I was right there. Yeah.
1: Yeah, she brought her out for her LA show at the Greek Theater. And my girl, she makes me proud having like a smaller butt. Like, she can work it still. Like, she held her own twerking with Miss Sexy Red. So I was excited about that. And lastly, in today's people just doing stuff news, and I don't know if we need it, the Kings of Leon, I always am told I say it wrong, have teamed up with the Weather Channel.
2: It's Kings of Leon?
1: I say it wrong.
2: It is?
1: No, I don't
2: am
1: think
2: I
1: it is.
2: Am I just learning this today?
1: No, I said I always say it wrong, so it's Leon.
2: Kings of Leon.
1: Leon?
2: Do you say Kings of Leon?
1: I don't know. Like,
2: I think that's a whole different band.
1: Okay, well,
2: I think I saw them at Lollapalooza last year on Thursday morning at 10:30 a.m.
1: I don't know, girl. It's been a minute since I've listened to Sex on
2: Kings
1: Fire.
2: Kings of Leon?
1: Damn, I don't know. Kings of Leon have teamed up with the Weather Channel for the lyric video for their new single, Cold Blue Dawn. So the lyric video is the first of its kind to use NASA satellite imagery to spell out the song's lyrics. Each letter of each lyric is spelled out not only using natural images of Earth, including rivers, mountains, coastlines, farmland, and more. The song will be the band's upcoming 10th studio album, Oh My Beloved, which will drop November 6th. But I don't know what I just said, but I feel like there's a better use of NASA and their satellites. I'm so sorry. And I don't want to decode your music video, but shout out to Kings of Leon. And follow us on Instagram, Fred Show Radio, and TikTok, The Fred Show TikTok. 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
2: Those clever guys at the government. Like a satellite blew up, I guess, this week called Farrah Fawcett. We had a spy satellite named Farrah Fawcett, which we must have put up there in the 60s or something. Right. I don't know when we put it up there.
3: Right.
2: But you codenamed Farrah Fawcett. Oh. It was like spying on people and things, but it's destroyed now.
1: Oh,
2: it's old.
1: No. I would not want to destroy Farrah Fawcett.
2: But it makes me wonder, like, what really, really, like, awful, awful, like, weapon of war do we have called, you know, Bluey.
1: Betty White.
2: Bluey, right, you know what I mean? Like, yeah, right. Like, yeah, right.
3: Miss Rachel.
2: Right, hey, exactly.
1: Hey, now.
2: Exactly.
1: Not too much,
2: those guys get all cute over there in the government with their weapons and missiles and stuff. It's the Fred Show.

0: say?
1: It's the Fred Show. I am the Catholic Larry David. I am. And I didn't know that I was. Like, I didn't know that I was the Catholic Larry David until I watched Curb Your Enthusiasm 20 years after it came out and realized that I am, in fact, the Catholic Larry David without even knowing it. I can't even say I bid on the man because I didn't know. I mean, I knew who he was, but I didn't know how he was until I watched that show. But I have a new bugaboo. Well, it's not even a new bugaboo, but there's news today that relates to my bugaboo. A survey of 2,000 people says that 67% expect to get a payment reminder from a payment reminder to a completed payment in 3 steps or fewer. So what they're saying is that like 70% of people want to get the email that you owe money, and then they want to have paid the bill within 3 steps or less.
2: Yes.
3: I can see that.
1: Like, I don't want to have to go click on this and then log into this and then authenticate this.
2: That is so real.
1: And then I got to go find the place where I got to pay the bill and then I got to put my stuff in. But that's not even my problem. My issue is if I go to a website that doesn't fill in the details for me, like if I'm going to buy something and it doesn't, and it says like address, and I don't have an account or whatever, if it doesn't give me the option that it automatically fills it in, I will find another website that sells the same product and buy it from them.
2: In the time you could have typed out your info.
1: So don't be logical on this. I don't care. Yep. I understand that that's taking more time and I could have just put my address in. But if you can't optimize your website to make it convenient for me, then I will find a website that does. And I've done this many times where it's like, okay, I want this, I don't know what, shirt or sweatshirt or whatever. And I'll go to the thing and it will be like address and I'll click on address. And if nothing pops up in that little box,
2: you're out.
1: I'm gone. I'm gone.
2: Yep.
1: Because then it's like, you got to put it in the right format and the whole thing. How hard is it? My brother does this for a living. He's a computer coder. He says it's very easy to optimize your website to do this. So you're just lazy then if you don't care about your customers if you don't do that.
4: I agree 100%. You know, especially when it comes to paying bills, like tollway, take notice. You want me to pay you, but you want me to go put my license plate in to figure out where my tickets are. Like, no, you send me a notice, you send me a little button, I click it, you Apple Pay it, and it's done.
1: Yeah, you want your money.
4: Yeah.
1: But like, so make it easy for me to give you. I mean, it sounds like basic business. Like, you want me to pay you something.
3: Right.
1: Make it as easy as possible for me to pay you.
3: Right. And maybe they're hoping you don't pay because then they'll tack on that interest and they'll make you do even more of those puzzles, Kiki.
4: That's exactly right. Oh, yeah. I forgot about those things. Jason watched me do it.
1: Is the corner of the bike in that video? You click on the bike.
4: Yes.
1: You know, and it's like, but I don't know. I think I see a little bit of the tire in the next one. Is that one or is that not one?
4: And he kept telling me that I was wrong. So I said, Jason, you come do it. And he tried it too. And it was still wrong.
3: I'm not human either.
4: Yeah. What is going on?
1: Well, and no one likes paying bills. But the other day I had a bill from the doctor. I had like a virtual appointment for whatever this allergy funk is I've had for like my life. And the bill comes and it's click here to pay the bill. You click there, you go to the website, it's click here to, and then you go, you're in, and then you click there, boom, paid, done.
3: Yeah.
1: Done.
2: That's right.
1: It had my info. We did this already years ago. I just click one thing, paid, zero balance. I'm like, I don't really like giving you this money, but hey, it's done. That was very simple. Why can't they all be like this? Instead, it's, yeah, we know your address because we've been sending you notices to pay this bill, but we forgot. When you got here, we forgot. And now you got to type it in again. And I'm sorry, but that's where I draw the line.
4: And you're not wrong.
1: You want my money, make it easy to spend. Make it incredible. Look at Amazon. Look at how easy Amazon has made it to spend money. Ridiculously easy.
2: Buy it now? Yes. Whoa, when I almost clicked that, I'm like, whew.
4: You could just wink at your phone and Amazon's like, we got you.
2: Yes.
4: And if we're talking about bills, like, let's not authenticate to get into my bills. Anybody's welcome.
2: Go in there.
4: You
1: know what? That is one place that we don't need to authenticate.
4: Ew.
1: If you would like to get in and pay my bills,
4: yes,
1: you're welcome to do it. I'll even let you in.
4: Right.
1: I'll give you my phone. I'll do it for you. Yeah. So that's my thing. If your website won't fill in my address and phone number, then I'll

0: 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Yeah.
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0: I'm a lover. I'm a fighter. I'm your brother. I am everything you ain't. Hey. And shout out to who but Stank. I'm your lover. I'm your brother. I'm your mother. And I'm everything you ain't.
1: Period.
0: Shout out to who but Stank.
2: The Fred Show is on.
3: That's how that song goes. A lot of people don't know the real lyrics. Like, they don't really know. But that's how that song goes.
1: Yes.
3: Nice
1: great
3: job.
1: Song.
3: Nice job, Kiki.
1: Thank you.
3: Good morning. Hi, Kalem.
4: Shout out to Hoobasing.
3: Yeah, shout out to them. Hi, Jason Brown.
5: Hi.
3: Hey.
5: I'm here.
3: God, I know everyone's here today, full strength. I don't know what to do. I'm confused. Hey, Paulina.
4: Hey there.
3: Is this a mirage? Is this a mirage that everyone came to work at the same time on the same day?
5: Yes.
3: Showbiz Shelley is here. She has money in the showdown next hour. $600 is the prize if you snap her 7-game win streak. Waiting by the phone. Why did somebody get ghosted? From the Hall of Fame, we count your votes in the DMs, Fred Show Radio, and all the social. And we play your favorites on Tuesday and Thursday. Throwback Throwdown's coming up. Trip to Riviera Maya, Mexico. We'll do that 7:30 Central, 8:30 Eastern. Guys, it's October 1st. That means it's fall. Put your Halloween stuff up. Go right ahead. Get your little jack-o'-lantern out. You know, put your little wreath up, your little, I don't know, if you got like a Halloween, well, I don't know, like, so, you know, what people put.
4: I love green. A Halloween wreath.
3: Well, they do. People have it. They put
4: actually,
3: like,
4: why won't
3: they put like greenery on their door and it looks like a cornucopia or something. I don't know. Fall type things.
1: Yes.
3: However, the list from Instacart has come out showing the most popular candy last year. Ooh. So if you were cool and you were big time, this is what you bought. Now, we have this debate every year on the show. You don't want to be the house in the neighborhood. This is not the time, I don't think, to go discount. I think Halloween is the... I think we go name brand, I think we go high quality.
4: In this economy?
3: I'm sorry, but I think it's an investment in the happiness that you will endure for the next 11 months.
4: Invest in your future.
3: No, invest in yourself. Because if you're that, everyone remembers the house growing up that gave away the best stuff.
1: Oh, yes.
3: And they were usually rich, and a lot of us aren't rich.
4: Right.
3: But like,
4: so
3: maybe.
4: Cosplay.
3: But we got.
4: Cosplay, whatever.
3: What are we doing?
4: Cosplay. That one.
3: It's cosplay. And you're telling me I'm not supposed to.
4: Don't cosplay.
3: I'm not supposed to cosplay about being rich. I cosplay about being rich every day.
4: Yeah, well, no, I can't over here. I'm trying.
3: Okay, so you're okay. I mean, again, if you. Money's money and whatever your resources are, no judgment, but you're okay going to the dollar store and giving out, you know, feces, peanut butter cups.
4: I don't have feces anything.
3: No. Well, I'm just saying.
4: No, I do invest in myself in that regard. However, but then the expectation is like the bar is set high.
1: Yeah. So what's next year? Cars?
4: Right.
1: Come on.
4: Like, come on. I'm not Oprah over here. Everybody gets one.
5: I'm about to go broke.
3: I
5: do the full bars.
3: Well, I'm not saying that. No, I'm not saying you have to be out here, you know, giving out full candy bars. But I think you want to give away high quality stuff. And I think you want to go fun size, not snack size. That's my... Now, granted, no one in my building trick-or-treats, so I don't have to do any of this. So I'm a hippie. I'm cosplaying as a rich person. But...
4: What is cosplay?
3: Cosplay. I like how all of a sudden you become really Polish.
4: Yeah. I don't know how to say it.
3: Out of absolutely
4: nowhere. Cosplay. What are the plays?
3: Good God. But you got to go. You can't go fun size. You can't go snack size. That's like the half of a fun size.
4: No.
3: We're going fun size, and we're going name brand, I think. Kiki, you live in a neighborhood.
1: I do, sir.
3: Don't you agree?
1: You know what? I think my neighbor should absolutely do what you're saying.
3: Now, what are you going to do then?
1: I won't be home.
3: Oh, so you don't give out any candy at all?
1: I put the little bucket out there,
5: okay.
1: Jason.
5: That's okay,
1: I put
5: then.
1: I'm not going to keep getting up and going to that door. I don't know.
3: Okay, but what do you put in the bucket? Do you put name brand high quality items in the bucket?
1: Yes, it is name brand. It is on sale. And it's all mixed in with in the bag with different flavors. Now, whoever ended up with the Three Musketeers, I'm sorry. You should have came and got the sneakers.
3: And if it's got Easter bunnies all over it, I'm sorry.
4: Right. Someone's going to take the bucket.
1: Check the expiration date. Oh. Well, no, so I do look through my Ring camera when they come up, and I'll say, oh, so cute. You know, so cute.
3: Do you find
1: if you take my bucket, I'll put it back. You know what?
3: Does anybody just dump the whole thing, or is everybody pretty much civilized about it?
1: They're pretty civilized because I start talking through the Ring camera when they come up.
4: Oh,
1: you
4: smart.
1: Know, like, oh, so cute. You know, happy Halloween, guys.
4: How
1: I'm
4: about,
1: here.
4: Like, sitting on your porch and...
5: Yeah.
1: Girl, I don't have a porch.
4: How about staying outside on your stoop?
1: No, girl, I don't talk to neighbors and the stuff like that, you know.
4: And
1: no.
4: Stuff like that.
3: You don't
4: that?
3: Talk to your neighbors?
1: Oh, no, I run from my garage to my house.
4: You don't know any neighbors?
1: No.
3: Really?
1: Why do I need to know them?
6: It's good to know your neighbors because if you're out of town, you need something.
3: You run from your neighbors.
1: Run. Sprint. Like, human contact.
5: Mike does the same thing. But I'm the one that talks on the neighbors, but he's the one that, like, no, drive that way because I don't want to wave. I'm like, you don't want to wave? Like, what do you mean?
3: Wow. That is me.
1: Mike is me.
6: They are the same sign.
3: I feel like I would, I get it. Like, I get it. There are days that you don't want to have to interact. It's like, okay, now I have to have a full-on conversation. I don't feel like it. But, like, to at least know who they are and wave at them and be kind. Mm-mm. And give out good candy. Because I don't know. Kids could come around this bad, expired, crappy candy. And then, who knows? Next thing you know, your mailbox gets bashed in. Vandalism.
6: Yeah. I just like to see the kids in costumes.
5: Me too. That's my favorite thing.
6: It's really cute. Uh-huh.
3: All right. Well, here's the list. This is the stuff that everybody bought. And this is what I'm talking about. Reese's Peanut Butter Cups, number one. Peanut M&Ms, number two. Now, that to me seems precarious because you got the kids with the peanut allergies and whatever. And people are so sensitive to that. I know it's a very serious thing. So I would avoid the peanut M&Ms. I would not be the one passing them out because I don't need some kid going into an anaphylactic shock cosplaying as somebody who she's supposed to eat peanuts and doesn't eat peanuts.
6: Get the EpiPen.
3: I would probably give those out too then as well. A small pharmacy next to
5: to the bag.
3: Exactly. Hershey's Milk Chocolate, M&M's, Snickers, Kit Kat, Sour Patch Kids, Haribo Gold Bears, these people are rich, and Skittles and Twix. So notice, the top 10 candies being purchased on Instacart, all name brand, all high quality, and I think this is how you stay out of trouble. I know, it's expensive, but it's an investment in the next 11 months of your life, I think. Kiki.
1: Yes, what?
3: I can't believe you.
1: What do you mean?
3: You're one of the nicest, most sociable people that I know, and you run from your neighbors.
1: Yes. I don't need the interaction. I don't enjoy small talk. Like, I love to talk, but small talk just grinds my gears. And, I don't need you knowing what's going on. I don't need
6: what is going on?
1: Girl, she's lying.
6: They don't need to know. I'd love to hear more.
1: You know, next thing you know, they asking for Jingle Ball tickets, Fred's phone number. I don't have time for this. I just want to check my mail, get my Uber Eats off the porch, and run back in the house. I don't have a wig on.
6: So you don't have a porch.
1: I don't want to talk. Well, you know what I mean. I don't have a porch.
6: What's going on over there?
3: Yeah. What do you transform into when you live here?
1: You have no idea.
3: Okay. Well, I'm trying to help you guys out. I'm trying to help you out, Kiki. Because maybe, I don't know, maybe your house stopped getting spray painted and stuff. You give out some good candy. You hand it out yourself.
1: I have a wonderful system going on, okay?
3: Okay. All right. Reese's Peanut Butter Cup. Wait, can you give those out? Or is that peanut?
5: Yes.
3: This is scary stuff. Fred shows on.

0: Hollywood's biggest stories of the day.
1: A couple things on the candy deal. Someone texted, I lived in my house 27 years and I don't speak to my neighbors. Only one next door to me I acknowledge. How is it? This is a real topic here. 855-591-1035. Do you have neighbors that you've never spoken to? Because to me, that sounds like a bad idea.
2: Protect your
1: peace.
2: Because
1: you just never know. Like, I feel like if I moved in the neighborhood, I would probably go, like, I've actually never owned a home, like, in a neighborhood. I've only had apartments or, like, condos and whatever. And I don't do this in my own building, but I do know the people around me.
2: Okay.
1: I've at least met them. But I feel like if I moved, especially if I had, like, a house and a yard and there are people around me, I feel like I would move in and I would go to at least the ones that surround me with, like, a bottle of wine or something. And look, it's selfish. I don't really care about you. I'm doing it because, like, I want to be on good terms with you.
2: Mm-hmm.
1: We essentially share property. We share a property line. Like, I mean, who knows?
2: Yeah, good neighbors are, like, you gotta...
3: Yes.
2: I can't even stress the importance of good neighbors.
4: You have some?
2: Yes. Amazing neighbors. Even growing up, we always had great neighbors, but then I would hear stories where it wasn't so great and it got bad and people had to move and stuff. I'm like, I'm not selling my house with this interest rate.
1: Well, see, that's another thing. I thought about this a lot. You never know. Like, I've watched a lot of Dateline. You know, and people like neighbor disputes. I've watched a lot of Cops. That show Cops. You know, and like a lot of neighbor disputes. A lot of people get angry. The cops got to go over there and break it up, you know, several times. That's the thing you don't know when you buy someone's house. You don't know why they're moving. Right? And you can do a home inspection and they can go look around the house and be like, nothing's broken. There's no water leaks. There's no mold or anything like that. Asbestos. You can do that. But what you don't know is if they're moving because they hate the people next door because they're a terror. And they're obviously not going to tell you that because they want you to buy the house.
3: Yep. Mm-hmm.
1: And the neighbors aren't going to tell you that they used to fight or that they're terrible people because they want their property values to go up. So that's a very risky thing that we're doing when we move into a new neighborhood. We don't know.
2: Living which is beside people.
1: Which is why I'm going to bribe them from day one. Now, do I want to have a full-on conversation with them every day? Not necessarily, because my social battery is usually empty by the time I get home.
4: Exactly.
2: It is.
4: Protect your peace.
2: Yes.
1: Boy, I'm going to tell you something. We have one of the most dedicated listeners of all time. We have a few of them. We have a number of people who we know by name who are wildly dedicated. Danita is one of them. Aaron McHappymill is another.
4: Yes.
1: Wes Loop Tom is another. I can keep going. Many of you are dedicated. But we have a guy that we're going to, I think we're adding him to the top five. His name is Daryl. DMV Daryl is everywhere. DMV Daryl, my man, you're everywhere. Do you listen to all five? Do we air all 5 hours where you are? Do you listen to all 5 hours?
5: Yeah, so when I get up, when I take my kids to school, you guys just start. And then I do Uber Eats, so I'm just listening to you guys while I drive around.
1: Daryl, yeah, we may have to elevate you somewhere because, you know, we only have 13 listeners and we keep adding cities and we still only have 13 listeners. And we've numbered a few of them. There's no dispute that Danita is number one. No one disputes that listener number one of 13 is Danita. Now, it gets a little messy when we get into number 2, 3, 4, Aaron McHappymill, Wes Loop Tom,
4: AJ.
1: It gets a little messy there. Daryl, I may have to put you at number 5 or 6. I may have to just move you right up because of this level of dedication. Daryl.
5: I'm just happy to be here, Fred.
1: Well, and we're happy you're here. And from what I understand, earning you over is a real badge of honor. So thank you. We appreciate you. 21 years, you've lived in the same spot, and you don't know who your neighbors are.
5: No.
1: How could this be?
5: So
4: that's right.
5: I would say maybe at year 12, I was working at this restaurant, and this family came in, and they're like, hey, and they're talking to me, and I'm like, hey. And they're like, yeah. They're like, you don't recognize us? We're your next door neighbors. And I'm like, oh, okay. And then like 2 weeks later, they come back in and I still don't recognize them. So they were pretty hot about that.
1: And so what, you just don't have any interest in knowing these people? You don't want to,
5: Nah. No.
4: Exactly.
5: No. Not really.
2: This is what's wrong with the world. Like, we need to talk to each other.
5: I have one set of neighbors who I'm cool with. Because when I moved there, I was in high school. So I had my friends. And so now it's like, I don't want you watching my house. I don't want you doing anything.
4: Yes,
5: Daryl. My house. So like,
1: I think, but Daryl,
4: yeah.
1: I think it would make me nervous not to know, at least have some idea what's going on around me, like who these people are and what they're into. And you know, and you can't help but if you know and have some level of like or affection for someone, like you can't help but just notice if something's not right and alert them or point them out. I would at least want them to have my number. Yeah. You know what I mean?
2: Hey, your house is being robbed.
5: My thought process is, why do you want to know so much about me? Now I'm nervous about you.
1: All right, Daryl, I feel you. Hey, Daryl, thank you. Welcome to the family. Have a good day.
3: People just
2: want to know.
1: Yeah. Well, you know, and again, I've never lived in a traditional neighborhood, but when my sister first moved into her house, a tree fell on the front of her house in a storm in Texas. You know, you get crazy storms there. And I kid you not, I was there when it happened, and she's freaking out. This is their first house. She's obviously freaking out. Half the house is messed up. And over comes a guy with a chainsaw. Over comes a guy with, like, essentially a tractor mower that was big enough. And over comes a guy with chains. Over comes a guy with, like, a dually truck that can pull this thing off the house.
2: Right.
1: And then somebody comes over with a bottle of tequila and a cooler full of beer. And I'm standing there watching this. And my mom happened to be there, too, because they just moved in, and I'm going, this is awesome. Like, this is great. These people didn't even, they just saw that you needed help, and they, because, you know, I don't know. And but then my brother-in-law, I bought him a kegerator, and he has the kegerator, so now the neighbors will go over there and pour their own beers if the garage door is open,
2: like your grandpa,
1: right, like my grandfather used to do. So what I mean is, like, I don't know, that to me seems like it's worth it. You get to know your neighbors, because you never know. And then who knows, you know, one of them has a pool. My nieces will go over there and swim. They don't care.
2: Oh, you got to be friends with that neighbor.
1: And I think it's just better to be friends with these people, because you could become their enemy if they sense that you are like Kiki.
3: What? I mind my business, and that's it.
1: Hey, Lizzie.
6: Hey, good morning.
1: This is fascinating to me. Good morning. So there's a neighbor that you refuse to talk to of yours.
6: So there's a neighbor we all don't talk to, and we all didn't know we all don't talk to until we all got together and realized we don't talk to her. And, we all get the same vibe. She all does, her own little thing down at the corner, and we let her be. And
2: what's the vibe?
6: We don't see her for quite some time.
1: Yeah, what is she into?
6: It's giving a lot of cats and a lot of hoarding things.
2: Oh,
6: But she also has a head, a cement head on her back porch of a man.
1: Oh. That might be the neighbor I would befriend, just to be safe. You know, like, so when she decides to go on a bit of a rampage,
2: that'd be nice.
1: She'll skip my house, you know?
6: And it looks onto the road, and, you know, we think he's guiding us. I don't know what's going on, but we just all stay away.
1: Okay, fair enough. Thank you, Lizzie. Have a good day.
3: See?
6: You too.
1: I got to be honest with you. I'm rarely amazed by things. I've been amazed before. I'm amazed at the number of people texting and calling who want nothing to do with the people who they share a fence with.
3: Yes, why?
1: I think it's smart.
3: I mean, I think it's a nice thing to know, you know, befriend, but, like, neighbors come with a lot of issues, too. When you start knowing each other, now you need a cup of sugar. You're at my house. Now you need me to watch your kids. Now, your head on the back of her dick or whatever the lady said. Like,
1: I'm starting to think Kiki is the neighbor everyone avoids.
3: No. They're waiting for me, honey.
1: I don't know about that.
2: They line up in your driveway.
1: Yeah. I don't know about that. You're the only one that doesn't talk to the neighbors. Right. And I'm starting to think maybe that you're the one that's shunned.
7: Right, you're the lady in the corner.
1: Yeah. Do you live next to this one who just called me? You got a man's head in your backyard. Hey, Venus, how you doing? Good morning, Venus.
8: I'm fine. Hi, how are you?
1: I can't be believing it. Kiki is she's the one. She's the problem. Okay, so you avoid your neighbors too. So you're the problem, Venus.
3: Yes, Venus.
8: Actually, I agree with Kiki. I don't have time for the small chat. I just want to be able to get in my house and do what I have to do. But now, I will tell you this. I'm the person that actually look out the window first and see who's all out there, if there's a neighbor coming in the building or whatnot, so I can avoid talking to them.
3: Yes, girl. Use that Ring camera. That's what I do.
2: This makes me deeply sad.
1: Yeah. I do get that sometimes you're just not in the mood. Like, I live in a building that has employees, and every time I bring this up, somebody takes, it must be nice to be every residential building in the city has a person at the door. Like, it's not a rich person thing. But every time I say this, it's, oh, it must be nice.
2: I thought you were saying your door people were saying that to you on your way up.
1: No, they roast me. No, they do roast me. They do roast me. And then the nicest people. But I will admit, sometimes I'll go in the back door because I don't necessarily, the nicest people who I really like and they do a lot for me and I'm grateful. But sometimes I'm not in the mood for a 5-minute conversation or I don't necessarily need them to see who I'm with. And so sometimes people will be like, it'll be like, why are we walking in near the dumpsters? I'm like, just don't worry about it.
3: Exactly.
1: I'm not ashamed of you. I'm ashamed of me. It's a different thing. Hey, Venus, thank you. Have a good day.
8: All right, you too. Thanks.
1: So from that standpoint, I understand. Like, sometimes you're just not in the mood. Is it you, Sarah?
7: Yes.
1: How you doing? So how do you avoid your neighbors? I can't believe this. All these people trying to avoid their neighbors. How do you do it?
7: Okay, so I used to live in an apartment complex, and there was this one creepy neighbor that would just talk a little bit too much and, like, ask too many questions. So he just gave me the heebie-jeebies. So I would just look through my peephole if I needed to ever, like, leave or throw my trash out and then run, throw it out, and then run back to the house. And if he was ever out there, I would just stay inside until he was gone.
1: Interesting. Well, these people are looking outside to see if anyone's there before they go out. This is crazy.
7: Yeah.
1: Yusira, thank you for listening. Have a good day.
7: Thanks. You too. Bye.
1: I will say that sometimes if I'm walking in my building and I have to go in the elevator, there are four elevators, and if I will try and time my walk so that there's no one in the elevator with me.
3: Yes, I close the elevator on y'all.
1: Yeah.
3: You know,
1: no, today she did.
3: Do.
1: Today you did that. Today I was like, hey, Kiki, right in my face. Yeah. Mm-hmm. That is fine. Hey, Ashley, how you doing?
9: How are you guys?
1: Ashley. Now, on the flip side, Ashley here is best friends with her neighbor.
2: Oh,
1: which
2: my
1: that,
2: God.
1: That, now, that probably has ups and downs or positives and minuses, too. But you're best friends with your neighbor.
9: Yes. I love her. I could not do life without her.
2: Oh.
9: We got matching tattoos, actually, recently.
1: Now, what would happen if there was ever any kind of fight or disagreement or divide? I feel like then that makes it worse.
9: I mean, yeah, but I feel like her and I are like the same person in so many ways. We've never gotten into a disagreement. Even when I first moved in, her fence like fell on my AC and I didn't even know her. And I just sent her a text like, yo, your fence fell on my AC. And she was like, okay, I'll fix it. So we've never had any kind of butting of heads. Even when we barely knew each other, we just talk everything out like adults. We communicate.
1: Yeah, yeah, Ashley, and that's a nice story. Thank you. Have a good day.
3: That's really sweet.
9: Mm-hmm. Thank you.
1: I think it's kind of crazy if you don't at least have some form of cordial relationship with the people who live around you. It's scary. And Mark, you're going to make a broader point. Good morning, Mark. How you doing?
10: I'm doing pretty good. How's it going, Fred?
1: I'm all right. And you hear this, and what say you?
10: So, you know, I feel, you know, neighbors, being friendly with neighbors, you know, back the older generation, they were friends with their neighbors all the time, friendly. And that's what made community. And that's what made the world a better place, honestly. Yeah, I was a volunteer firefighter, and the saying was, neighbors helping neighbors. And fire departments were really close with their community. And, I mean, still is today, but not as close. And that's what I feel about neighbors. You should be friends with your neighbors, or you don't even need to be friends, but, you know, be friendly. And I think that just would make the place, world a better place.
3: That's
10: and our
3: true.
10: Generation,
3: yeah,
10: our older generations, they all got along well. They all, you know, grouped together and did things together. Or, you know, there was so much better things back in the day. And I feel like our older generations know about that.
1: Mark, I think you're right.
10: Being friendly with their neighbors.
1: I think you're right. I think there was a better sense of community. I think people communicated more. And I think that we were more civilized in how we dealt with our differences. And I think for that reason, people could differ and still like each other because we could see past it because we had context and we knew more about people's character and things like that. I agree with that. Mark, thank you, man. Have a good day.
3: Yeah, that's true.
10: You're very welcome. Thanks a lot.
1: In the meantime.
3: Now, I'm nice in the neighborhood app. You know, I talk to you on the, you know, the little neighborhood app, find out
1: that's nice.
3: Just don't come over to my door.
1: But how's your burner account on the neighborhood app?
3: I don't have one of those.
1: A lot more critical?
3: I don't have a burner account on there.
1: Yeah, because Kiki has a problem. She has a lot of burner accounts, but then she forgets not to put her own image on the burner account. So it's like...
3: Because really, I said what I said. You
1: what's
3: know
1: your,
3: like,
1: what's your
3: don't
1: young
3: matter.
1: Burner name again?
3: Oh, Veronica.
1: Veronica.
3: Yes.
1: It's Veronica.
3: Or Victoria. Child of Victoria. Victoria.
1: Yeah, but it's a picture of Kiki, so he gives it away. Fred shows up.

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I mean the ones, I mean like she's the one. Kiss her, touch her, squeeze her buns. The girl's afraid she drive

0: Ted's biggest stories of the day.
1: Look at these New York people. They're doing it again. You know, first they cut me out of videos. Now apparently they're taking over our station in Baltimore.
2: What?
1: I call shenanigans. Yeah. I guess Elvis Duran, they got him on there this morning. What's that about? Come on, man. You don't have enough.
3: Forgot to tell you.
2: Elvis. Yeah,
1: that wouldn't surprise me. That wouldn't surprise me at all. I don't know. We're calling people. We're doing things. I don't know. It's just another day. This is an insane story that happened yesterday. A plane traveling from the United Arab Emirates to Tel Aviv, Israel, had to make an emergency landing in Saudi Arabia after a violent incident between the pilots. According to reports, one of the pilots of the Fly Dubai plane allegedly stabbed their co-pilot, before trying to hijack the plane and crash it. The Prime Minister of Israel said that the pilot who was stabbed was able to open the door to the cockpit, and then passengers overpowered the attacker. One of the passengers, who was a plumber, took control of the airplane and prevented it from crashing.
4: Whoa. Good for him. Like, you go.
1: All of the passengers aboard the Boeing 737 plane were uninjured. The injured pilot's condition and the reason for the attack have not been released. But I guess then another crew of pilots on the plane then took over and landed the airplane. But a pilot was able to get the thing out of a dive. It's crazy. That is an insane story that I know will develop here in the days to come. Hey, $500 is $500. We don't do political stories around here, but if you bought health insurance through the marketplace, you might be getting a $500 check in the mail. The Trump administration has started sending refund checks to more than 950,000 Americans in 30 states who bought health insurance through the Affordable Care Act's federal marketplace. The administration says the recipients were overcharged through user fees during the Biden administration. The check started going out yesterday. I don't know. It's controversial for a lot of people. Anyway, if you're getting $500 in the mail, then take it, I guess. A lot of talk about AI safety, particularly whether anybody would be able to stop it if it started going down a dangerous path. This is an interesting survey to me. Many AI company execs, experts, and government officials seem to believe that they could pull the plug or tap the brakes at any time, but everyday Americans are not so sure. A poll asked, do you think that if the U.S. government tried to stop artificial intelligence from becoming more intelligent than people, that the government would succeed? So we're asking random people about this. I don't know if they're experts or what. I don't know whether they know anything more than what they've heard on the Fred Show, which isn't much. 8% think that they could shut it down. 17% think they probably would. 31% think that they would not be successful. 14% think they definitely would not be able to stop AI. And another 31% have no clue. So, yeah. Basically, either people don't know or they're not confident that the government could stop AI. Whether that's true or not, I don't know. But I do believe that's the perception. Because I feel like in the last couple of months, especially maybe the last like 6 weeks, it seems like every conversation in every setting, AI comes up in some form. Isn't that scary? Is what people seem to say. Isn't that scary? Yes. So either we don't fully understand it, or we should all be really scared, or both. I'm not sure. DoorDash is getting ready to test drones. Drone deliveries in Northern California with Chipotle, Popeyes, and another restaurant. So far, the trials have been successful with drones averaging less than 5 minutes from the restaurant to the customer's door. That doesn't include the time it takes to make your food. DoorDash says about 80% of typical restaurant orders are small and light enough for the drone. You haven't gotten one of my orders yet. Where I order enough for several people. I know. I don't think I can remember the last time that a DoorDash order for me arrived that didn't have multiple sets of cutlery in the bag, which means that whoever packed it, that sweet person, thought that it was for more than one person. But it was for fat me, just me. But I know that when there's like two or three sets of silverware,
2: I hate that. I'm like,
1: yeah, you're shaming me. Like, this person's like, oh, family's having dinner tonight.
2: They
1: you
2: do
1: know?
2: That with sushi. I'm like, it's sushi. It's light. Stop doing that. It's all for me.
1: Right. It's very rude. If you're a boomer or a Gen Xer and you remember choosing between smoking or non-smoking at restaurants, yes, it's true. You used to be able to smoke in restaurants, and they somehow thought that just by having one part of the restaurant where you could smoke and then the other part where you couldn't, they seem to think that solved the problem. But literally, like, some places had like a separate room or a partition, but for the most part, I was pretty young, but for the most part, it was in that corner you can smoke, but then there's a booth that's next to that corner where you can't smoke, but you're smoking anyway, because they are. You could smoke on planes too when I was very little, which is wild. It's wild work that in the back of the plane used to be able to smoke.
2: I still remember like playing with the ashtrays because I started flying when I was really little, and they would be in the seat.
1: They used to have ashtrays, and you'd that's where you would right there in the armrest. You'd smoke your cigarette and you'd ash in the armrest. That's a real thing. But some restaurants and bars have started asking people to put their phone into lockable pouches when they arrive, like concerts and shows are starting to do. Others offer perks for voluntary giving up of their phones, like a bottle of wine. Some Chick-fil-A locations apparently have cell phone coops where they have a challenge where groups can stash their phones in a box in exchange for ice cream. Some also have signs announcing cell phone bans and will ask guests to leave if they don't follow the rules. Would you go to a restaurant where you were not allowed to use your phone? Kiki, I know the answer.
4: Exactly.
1: Already. I think I would.
4: You would?
1: I think if the food were good and they're like, we're taking your phone away, that might be a good thing for me. Yeah. I might actually focus on, you know, the people at the table.
3: Right, yeah.
2: You have brown eyes?
1: I might actually, you know, I don't know, focus on the menu. The only problem is now that I'm, you know, in my 40s and I can't see anything in the dark now, this is a new thing. Oh, you know, my back doesn't work. My allergies are worse, and now I can't see things in the dark, so I need my phone light.
2: You do?
1: Half the time.
2: Aww.
1: To be able to see in the dark.
2: Do you need readers?
1: I'm not even that old. Man. But no, my vision's great. It's dark vision now that's a problem. No, don't worry. You guys laugh now. You're right behind me. I mean, Jason doesn't have a meniscus anymore, right, or any meniscuses.
3: I both. Broken meniscuses.
1: You're as broken as I am when you're younger, so yes. I don't even want to hear.
3: My kidney's broken.
1: Right. No, nothing works.
2: My heart is broken.
1: And in the most relatable story of the day, a Virginia man who was pulled over for speeding on his motorcycle told police a very reasonable thing. He was just trying to make it to McDonald's before they stopped serving breakfast. He was going 72 and a 25, and he admitted he was going a little bit too quick.
4: Whoa.
1: Come on.
4: Whoa, brother.
1: He was trying to get there in time for breakfast. He was cited for reckless driving. I'm sorry, but for my money, that's worth it. McDonald's breakfast is elite, and I can understand. I'm not saying you should endanger yourself or others, but I know the feeling of trying to get the order in before 10:30 or whenever they stop doing it now. It's National Black Dog Day, National Pumpkin Spice Day, National Fire Pup Day, honors the special dogs that assist firefighters and emergency personnel, and National Green City Day, recognizing the efforts by cities to become more environmentally sustainable. We'll get to the Entertainment Report, blogs, and waiting by the phone from the Hall of Fame all next. Fred shows up.

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1: Did you guys see the trailer for the documentary that Paris Hilton dropped yesterday?
2: No.
1: Okay, so this trailer that she posted on her Instagram account is very, very timely for this documentary. So she writes, "It's National Hazing Awareness Week, and I'm so proud to share the new trailer for 4,000 Days, a powerful documentary I joined as executive producer. So much of my advocacy has been about turning pain into purpose and using my voice to protect young people from experiencing the same harm I have faced." And remember, she went to a lot of different boarding schools and places her parents sent her and has so much trauma and, you know, been honest about the abuse that she experienced there. She said, "That's what moved me so deeply about the families at the heart of this film. They turned unimaginable heartbreak into action, fighting to end hazing and protect other young people from experiencing the same devastating loss." And a lot of the parents in this documentary, and you see in this trailer, they actually lost a child due to hazing in Greek life, which is crazy. And she said, "If your child is in college, involved in Greek life, or considering joining a frat or sorority, please watch this film. These conversations are incredibly important and they can save lives." And of course, with all the talk about Cornell and then a new story coming out of the University of Wisconsin this morning, both tied to Greek life and frats, there couldn't be a better timing for this. And she does a lot of good advocacy work. So the documentary, I guess, debuts at Nashville Film Festival September 27th. And then, it already did. Okay, so we missed that one. But Newport Beach Film Festival, October 16th. She said, "Please watch the trailer, share it, and all of the things." And some of the things that I know that my guy friends went through specifically, I mean, I didn't get hazed a ton, but it's just horrific, and I can't believe it's still going on. This would stop people from cheating, and we talked about this law with a different case a few months ago, I think, but NASCAR truck driver Jennifer Jo Cobb has to pay $850,000 over an alleged affair with a married man that ended his 17-year marriage. The wife, Tracy Hughes, sued this woman under North Carolina's so-called home wrecker law, claiming...
3: That's hard to prove, by the way.
1: And that's what you said last time we talked about it, but I didn't even know this was a thing, but claiming that she had a months-long relationship with her husband, Clayton Odie Hughes. Tracy said the affair caused the previously happy married couple to split in 2021.
3: I guess if you can prove that someone drove... And I'm not a lawyer. I went to two law school classes, which makes me a lawyer.
1: Same.
3: But
1: same thing.
3: I guess if you can prove that someone trying to win over your spouse or sway them to come with you or to leave and be with you, if that causes damages to the other party, then you can, which is, I guess, very difficult to prove. But if you can, then you can be awarded damages.
1: That's
3: so
1: insane.
3: You can say, like, that dude took my wife and he was doing this thing to her that... You know, swayed her over, and then the divorce cost me, you know, $1 million or whatever. We had to divide our lives up, and it cost me money. I guess you can sue for that, and you can sometimes win in certain states.
1: The person cheating should be charged that money. Like, we're putting it all on this, like, you know, seductress, or however you say
2: the
1: it.
2: The outsider.
3: Well, yeah, I guess. I guess. Yeah, mm-hmm. Yeah.
1: Yeah. I don't know. They didn't take the vows, but hey, there you go. And Alex Earl, influencer.
3: Well, the woman is the one paying, isn't it?
1: Yes, the one who cheated, had the affair with the husband, but I'm saying, why aren't we asking the husband to pay all that money? Like, you can't take someone unless they want to go. You know, that's real. That was
3: okay.
1: A bar.
3: Yeah. Okay. Yeah.
1: Thank you. Alex Earl, the influencer, I think she listens to our show because after Jason admitted this, she made this confession. Now, she is getting a lot of crap for it online, but she said, "I never read a book." And it is causing a social media stir.
4: Oh.
1: And Jason recently said, "I've never read a book."
4: I said,
1: "You've read the Bible." So, amen. By the way, you can follow us on Facebook and Twitch at Fred Show Radio. 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
3: So you read the Bible cover to cover, but you ever read any other book?
4: I don't think I've read the Bible cover
3: say,
4: to cover.
3: I don't think you have either.
4: Yeah, I don't know what any of that means. Yeah,
3: I don't think any of us have, actually.
1: Oh, no.
3: Yeah, no. Can't say that
1: it's kind of a wild book. you know?
2: Yes, it is.
3: Thank
1: there's
3: you,
1: a lot
3: yes.
1: of. I'm telling you, there's twist a lot of wild. You will not be bored.
2: Wow. Learn a lot.
3: Wow. Thank you. Thank you, Kaylin, for that.
1: You're so welcome.
3: Thank you for your book review of the Bible. It'll be on Amazon later. Blogs, waiting by the phone, a trip to Mexico, Riviera Maya, and $600 with Showbiz Shelley. All
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0: at this stage and age of your life, would you? What would you tell your 18-year-old self?
1: To stop letting fear crippleize you. Is that a word, crippleize?
0: You was cooking into that one.
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3: Crippleize.
1: I think that's a message, you know?
4: You know.
1: Like when you really don't think about it, just say it.
4: Yeah. You thought you ate.
1: I did. I still believe that.
4: Yeah, don't let fear. You know, that's. I want you to go forth into the day. Don't let fear crippleize you.
1: Yes.
4: That's Kiki for you, everyone. Everyone's neighbor. Hi, Kiki.
1: Oh, no. Good morning.
4: Hi, Caitlin. Hi, Jason Brown. Hi. Hello, Paulina. Hey. Showbiz Shelley, $600 in the showdown. Bella's here on the phone and the text. We'll get to blogs, our audio journals in just a second. And waiting by the phone after that, why did somebody get ghosted? We will investigate Riviera Maya, Mexico. We'll get you there as well with the keyword in a couple minutes. Take that keyword, jump on the iHeart app, wherever you can hear us. Leave us a bunch of talkback messages with that keyword. A new one each day, which means every day you can enter as many times as you want for a better chance to win. So this was the story I was talking about just a second ago. So Mattress Mack, I feel like everybody's heard of Mattress Mack. This guy bets insane amounts of money on Houston sports. And my understanding is he owns a place called Gallery Furniture. People are texting us about this guy because everyone knows who he is. I think he bet like $4 million on University of Houston or on the Astros or on the... Anyway, he's always betting on Houston sports. And then I guess it's part of a promotion where he'll use the winnings to pay off people's furniture bills as part of a promotion. Like, go there and buy a bunch of stuff. And then if he wins the bet, then you don't have to pay him. Something like that, right?
1: A true icon. Yes.
4: It's in Houston, but he's done this forever. Yes. We've had him on the show over the years before to talk about these wild bets that he makes. However, the thing that I got really caught up on a minute ago is that apparently he knows the Pope. Okay? And the Pope is from Chicago. We've heard that the Pope was a listener, which is shocking, but we've yet to be able to confirm that because no one's lined us up with the Pope.
5: Yeah, I'm upset. This is my dream.
4: I'm trying to get in with Mattress Mack today. We texted him. He left us on red.
6: Yes.
4: We're trying to get in with Mattress Mack because if he really knows the Pope, then that's the end. But apparently, he bet on the Astros, and the Pope is a Chicago White Sox fan. He's from Chicago. He apparently sent the White Sox some kind of proclamation yesterday, a blessing. Which is unfair. I'm not going to lie to you. I think that's unfair.
5: Unfair? It's his favorite team.
4: But he's the Pope.
5: That doesn't matter. It doesn't change your views.
4: Can the Pope...
5: Does it change your religion?
4: As a Catholic, the Pope can just say, that's my team. They win now?
5: Well, at the end of the day, that's just a man who loves his team.
4: Paulina, he's the Pope. He's a powerful guy. He knows God.
5: Exactly.
4: What do you mean that don't mean that? That means everything.
5: He still has favorites in his heart, and that's okay.
4: I'm saying I don't think he's supposed to. Anyway... So he blessed the White Sox. The Astros lost. The Astros are out. The White Sox are going on in the playoffs now to play the Guardians of Cleveland. Be careful, because people in Cleveland listen to us in Akron. But you're allowed to be a Sox fan, but just be careful with the slander, okay? Because we don't have any listeners there either, so we're really working on it. Yeah. They really give us the best stuff, don't they? Start from zero, Fred Show. It'll be great. You'll love it. However, because he lost, he will not be receiving his Astros jersey signed by the Pope. Again, no idea if he actually spoke with the Pope about this or not, or if he just made it up. But because of this, 190 students will be going from St. Gabriel Catholic School, blocks from Comiskey, and also where the Pope attended Mass and where his brother was previously the principal. But now, because the Astros lost, 190 students and teachers from St. Gabriel will be going to a White Sox playoff game on Mattress Mack, which cannot be cheap. 190 tickets for a team that has lost 200 games in the last 2 years and is now in the playoffs and thriving. So shout out to Mattress Mack. Super generous guy.
5: That's awesome.
4: And we would have had him tell us this, and we still might.
6: Yeah.
4: If he'll text us back.
6: Maybe he's sleeping in today. You know, he should.
4: Yeah, well, team lost, and he's going to have to write a pretty big check to the White Sox to get all these people in from St. Gabriel. But that's amazing. I hope all these people have a great time there, all these kids and students. They deserve it.
7: Yeah, they talk about it.
2: Yeah, they talk better than they type.
7: They talk about it, talk about it.
2: These are the radio blogs on The Fred Show.
4: People are texting, how do you know the Pope is a listener? We don't. We don't. We don't. But Mattress, this is our in. Who knew? This was our sign. Mattress Mac on our show knows the Pope. We talk to the Pope through Mattress Mac. I'll buy a freaking mattress. If I don't need another one, I'll buy it. I got a lot of places I can buy mattresses from. But
5: that's right.
4: You know,
5: on the road, Freddie.
4: I'll buy some from Gallery Furniture, and then he lines us up with the Pope. Pope and I, we all hang out, and then it's amazing.
5: That's everything. Yeah. That's all we ever wanted.
1: We know somebody that knows somebody.
4: They're right.
1: Yes.
4: Which is our story of our lives around here. like we're writing in our diaries, except we say it aloud. We call them blogs. Kiki's got one, go.
1: Yes. So, dear blog, you know, I was scrolling social media, as I love to do, and I came across this post that I just felt in my spirit, in my heart, it was for me, and I want to share it with you because I feel like it may be for you as well. I really just want to free us from things that as we get older, we no longer enjoy. And this is a safe space to say that you no longer enjoy these things. Okay, thing one, I don't want to come if I don't have a seat. If there is not an assigned seat, I will not be in attendance.
4: Okay.
1: Standing room only, not interested. Don't want to go. Okay. Lawn seats, no thank you. I don't want to be there. I'm also over wearing heels. Mm. Yeah, like let's just knock it off. If you see me in a pair of heels,
4: same.
1: I'm having
4: overwearing
1: a good time.
4: Them too.
1: Like I'm not enjoying myself. It's not fun. I know it looks cute with the outfit. It's not comfortable. And we could just let's all say it. We can actually get rid of them if y'all want to. You down?
5: I'm down unless it's a really comfy heel. So I'm right there with you. Yeah.
1: Yes, I'm sick of heels. Also, if your restaurant has music and it's too loud, I'm leaving.
5: Girl, like, yes.
1: Oh, thank you. Okay. You know, I'm
5: yes.
1: not alone.
5: Like the mariachi in my ear. Like, please. I'm sorry. I love my spots, but like, I can't. I cannot speak to anybody at the table.
1: Right.
5: You know, because I got like, you know, Mr. Julio over here, and he's just like literally playing in my ears.
4: Oh, so you're the one who sends the mariachi away from the table. You're the one.
5: I've been known to do it once or twice.
4: Wow.
5: I'm like, I can't. Like, I'm trying to eat the fajitas. No. Like, I just want to eat. My baby's crying. Like, I don't
1: want to have to yell over my spinach dip. Like, please turn the music down. We don't.
4: You are a real official old person now.
1: I'm getting there, bro. And I'm accepting it. You know, it is what it is. I am who I am. If there's a choice between an Airbnb and us splitting a house and a cost and a hotel, I want a hotel.
4: I agree with, no, you know I
5: agree. Always
4: with
5: hotel.
4: That.
1: Always. Like, I'm sick of this. Let's knock it off. Why do we have to pretend like we need to live in the same house? We don't live in the same house in the same state. So if we go on vacation, we don't need to live in the same house.
4: Man,
5: fun.
4: You're turning into me, Junior, and I love
5: friends.
4: It.
5: You guys are the same person.
4: I'm not using a website that won't fill in my name and address
5: and
4: credit card number. If it won't do it automatically, then I will cancel and I'll find one that will.
1: Yes.
4: Yeah, so I'm with you. No, I have my list gets longer every day of stuff I just won't tolerate.
1: Yeah, like I'm not like lock it off. And you know, we really have to be doing something fun if it's after 9 p.m. Because truly, I feel like between the 10 a.m. and 9 p.m., we can have all the fun we need to have. There's no need for us to go to the after party. Like, we don't need to
0: do
1: it.
0: Yeah, we don't need to do an after.
4: I agree. I actually agree with you. What are we going to do? What happens in 10:15 that we can't do at 8:45?
0: The vibes always change when you're going from one place to another, and then it's not the same the first place you were at.
5: Are you guys okay?
1: No. You know what's wrong with the world? We need to lay down. That's the problem. Y'all need to lay down somewhere.
4: I think if people lay down more.
1: Yes.
4: I think if people were better rested.
1: Yes. And take the heels off. You know, like, men aren't wearing heels. We don't have to wear them either. It's uncomfortable. I know it's cute. Whatever. Don't look at my feet. Just know if I have on heels, I'm tired. I'm over it. I don't want to wear them. And I'm done.
4: Everything you've said makes perfect sense.
1: Thank you.
4: And the assigned seat is, you know, and you know how I feel about the, I got airline issues now, window shades, how we get on the plane, how we get off the plane. We live in a, the bottom line is we live in a society, people.
1: Thank you.
4: Okay.
1: Mm-hmm.
5: Okay, so no afters invite for you guys.
4: And I want a seat.
1: Wrap it up by 9 p.m., bro.
4: And I want a seat.
1: Yes.
4: Yeah, that the music to my ears.
1: And let me lay down. Let me tear.
0: At the function.
4: There should be an option for sleeping at the function, too. I agree. This is all good stuff. Waiting by the phone and a trip to Mexico next. Fred Show.

0: ever been left waiting by the phone? It's the Fred Show.
1: Hey, Kyle, good morning. Welcome to the program. How are you?
2: I'm doing all right.
1: Doing okay. You know? Just all right. All right. Yeah, well, I can understand. You're distressed. You are distressed, Kyle, because you want to get in touch with this woman named Abby who you met on Hinge. Tell me all about Abby and how you guys met, about any dates you've been on, kind of everything. Fill us in on where we are right now.
2: Okay. I met Abby on Hinge. We went on a couple dates. The first one was drinks and went really well. We had fun, and then kind of when we were saying goodbye, she kissed me.
1: Okay. All right.
2: Which is like, I don't know. That seems like a sign. That seems like a good sign, because it was like, it was chemistry, and it was like, I haven't really hit it off with someone like that in a while.
1: Yeah, I would say if you go on a first date with somebody as a man and then the woman kisses you, I would say that's good. So then that led to the second date. And then how did that go?
2: It was good. It was good. It was dinner. And, you know, so went a little farther and hung out back at my place, and we did some more making out, and you know, it was fun. It was a good night, and I just thought I'd be able to hear back from her after that, but it was like nothing but like texts and or no response since then. And okay. It just feels like I'm kind of like waiting by the phone to like give this girl a shot.
1: Oh, I love that. I love that you use the name of the segment. And that's so good when you do that. I use the name of the segment in your, yeah, this is exactly what we're going for. I love the incorporation. So you go from this great first date with all this chemistry, and she's kind of kind of leading the way with the physicality, to a second date, a little bit more of that, and then you've texted her since the second date, and she hasn't responded to you at all. So it's just radio silence since the second date. So how do we go from she kisses you for the first time to now she won't talk to you? How does this happen?
2: I mean, I really don't know, unless she like maybe had like a few guys going at the same time, and I didn't win out. Yeah. I don't really know.
1: Well, that was more of a rhetorical question, because we're going to find out. Yeah. We're going to help you find out in just a second. We're going to play a song, come back. We'll call Abby. You'll be on the phone. I'm going to ask her these questions, see if we can, you know, figure out why she hasn't called you since the date. Maybe she's been busy. Maybe it's what you say. It could be a lot of things. But the hope is that we can straighten this out and set you up on another date that we pay for. Sound good?
2: That sounds great.
1: Let's see what happens next. Part two of Waiting by the Phone after Tate McRae. And I got your keyword in 3 minutes to get you to Riviera Maya, Mexico for a week. All expenses pay on The Fred Show.

0: Tate McRae is on the Fred Show. A week in Riviera Maya, Mexico, Dream Sapphire Resort and Spa, $1,000 travel credit. 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Then tune in there on the free iHeart app if you don't have it downloaded. And then tune in and click on the red talkback mic and leave us a talkback. It's like a voice note with your name, where you're listening, and today's keyword is flamingo. Flamingo is the keyword if you want to go to Riviera Maya, Mexico for free. Flamingo is the keyword. Leave us a talkback message. You can leave us as many as you want each day with each new keyword. And the more times you enter, the better chance you have to win. Flamingo is the keyword from Mexico. Hey, Kyle.
1: Yeah.
0: Let's call Abby. You guys, you met on the dating app Hinge, which is, I feel like a lot of people, it's where everyone seems to meet on waiting by the phone these days. And it's maybe the most popular of all the dating apps. But you went on two dates. You felt that the chemistry was there. She kissed you on the first date, actually. And then the second date was good, except you have not heard one thing from her since then. You've reached out via text. She hasn't responded to anything. And you want to know, how do you go from two good dates to being ghosted?
1: It really, I really don't see how it happened.
0: Okay. Well, we're about to find out right now. We're going to call her. Good luck.
1: Okay.
0: Hi, is this Abby?
2: Yes, it is.
0: Hi, Abby. Good morning. My name is Fred. I'm calling from the Fred Show, the morning radio show, and I have to tell you that we are on the radio right now, and I would need your permission to continue with the call. Can we chat for just a little bit on the radio? You can hang up anytime.
2: What do you want to chat about?
0: We're calling on behalf of a dude named Kyle who reached out to us. He said he met you on Hinge, and you went on two dates. Do you remember this guy, I hope?
2: Yeah, I do, but I can't talk about that on the radio.
0: Well, why don't you let us decide. I will be the judge, okay, if you can talk about it on the radio. Because it sounds like there's a story here, because we just talked to him a minute ago. And he said that, you know, you guys had matched and went on a date. And he felt the first date went really well. There was a second date. He even thought that went well. But he says he's texted you since then and you haven't responded. So something has happened here. It sounds like you've got a story to tell and we'd love to hear it.
2: I was really into him. He's really hot, honestly. He's tall. And he was a gentleman, and funny, but he, you know, green flags all around until there wasn't. Yeah.
0: Okay, but what happened? I mean, until there wasn't is what you said. So what does that mean? It was all good until when?
2: Well, I mean, so I will say that I was the one who made the first move. Like, I kissed him on the first date, and he's a really good kisser. He's a really, really good kisser. He's amazing at this, and which is usually a good sign. And the second date was better, and because there's a lot of build up, because like, oh, this is going really well. And I think it kind of felt for both of us like we were going to hook up. And we went back to his place and started making out. And he's good. He was really good with his hands, and like, he knew what he was doing. And
0: wait, this is all good. He's hot. He can kiss. He knows what to do with his hands.
3: Right, like, I'm there, and I'm liking it.
0: Right. Yeah. He knows where to put his hands. Like, this isn't even my persuasion, but I'm impressed by this guy. Ooh. Right, like, so where did it go wrong then?
4: I'm locked in.
0: Yeah, right. I am too. So far, this guy gets an A+.
2: Right. Well, I mean, I thought that too at the time, and then it kind of all stopped after I can't believe I'm talking about this, after he unbuttoned my bra, and he started staring at my boobs in like this really weird, intense way.
0: Like, just staring at them?
2: Yeah, it was super bizarre. He kind of like backed up in this like weird stance. You know, when you're watching like a track meet and there's some like a runner is setting up to run a race. And like, that's what it looked like. Okay. It was like okay. What is this? Like, this is so strange.
0: So he was about to sprint towards them then. I mean, okay.
5: Yeah, he had a head start.
2: That's what it looked like. All and right. Then he took both of his hands and started like tapping each one of my from the bottom, trying to make them like bounce, I guess.
0: What, like it's a toy or something? Like, it's like, he,
2: I
0: Okay.
2: I don't know. It was so weird. He was just like smacking them. He was just like flicking them. It was so weird.
0: And so you're just standing there and he's doing this and you're trying to figure out why this guy's on all fours tapping the bottoms. Okay.
2: Yeah,
0: which is understandable. I might wonder where this is leading. Like, well, you know,
4: yeah, what's the move here?
0: This is a new tactic that I, you know, we haven't seen in these streets before. Okay. So what, then what? Like, you just weirded out?
2: I didn't know whether to like laugh or cry because he was just like, and that's why I was trying to like, okay, but like get his hands away from that and like go back to just kissing. But I honestly, I just couldn't get into it again.
0: Can only imagine what other tricks he has up his sleeve.
2: It was just so bongo boots.
0: Let me bring Kyle in. I forgot to mention that Kyle is here. That's an unorthodox. That's not in the playbook, Kyle.
2: God.
0: I don't understand what you were. What were you trying to do?
1: I mean, you know, up till then there was zero complaints, right? I mean, I've never had any complaints from any
0: other
1: girl.
0: What were you trying to do? I'm trying to understand, like. What?
4: Hot potato?
3: Yeah, you've like, done that to other people?
0: Maybe that's why he's single. I don't know. I mean, what? I don't get it. Like, what? Did you think she would enjoy that? Were you like, were they, was it like a game? I don't judge. I just don't understand, like, what's in it for anybody there.
1: I mean, just extending the moment, I guess. You know?
0: What?
3: Right, like you're a cat batting on something. Right. Like, we don't want that.
0: Yeah, I don't get it. I don't understand where there's any sort of who wins there. I'm very perplexed.
1: Some guys come in full speed, you know. I take my time with it sometimes, you know.
0: I would feel like a science experiment. Right. I mean, Kiki, like you're not justifying
5: this. Y'all are overthinking this. You know, a little bouncy bounce and then move on to the next thing.
0: A little bouncy bounce.
4: Why is he backing up and staring at them?
5: I don't know. Y'all kink shaming this man. Everything else was great.
0: Well, I'm not. I think
1: I'm very. I'm very tall, so it was difficult to see otherwise. I had to get down and get a wide stance.
0: The visual I have of this is just not healthy. Like it's not. Like there's just a lot of this. I don't get it, and I don't judge. I don't understand what you were doing. I've never seen this out. I've never heard of this. They didn't teach me this in college. You know, like no one.
4: We don't want that.
0: Yeah, I don't know. And so Abby, you can't figure it out either. And at this point, you were so weirded out by it that it's like I gotta go.
2: Yeah, yeah. I don't know anyone who would like that ever. Like no one actually likes that. I don't care what they say.
0: Yeah, they're not toys, bro. Like they're not. I can only imagine what other sort of things you. I don't know, man. Like, I don't know. So look, I honestly don't even know how to pivot here. Like, so it's a weird thing you did. We've heard weirder, to be honest.
3: Stop
0: but like
3: doing it though.
0: Yes, like, I don't think it's enjoyable. I don't think you know it's right. I don't think it's like a cat with one of those little birds on the string. You know, I don't think that's what this is. Abby, would you give the guy another chance? Okay, so he likes whatever that was, and you don't. So now we let him know, like, I'm not into it. Apparently, if you go out with Kiki, that's fine. But
5: no,
0: like,
5: no. I'm just saying. Out of all the things we've heard people get ghosted, this is not bad. Like, he just wanted to make use of the...
0: But you're shadow boxing someone's... Like, that's weird. Like, it's a very strange thing. It doesn't even sound comfortable. But would you, Abby, would you give the guy another chance? I mean, you did admit that everything was fine up until then.
2: I don't think so. I'm just kind of... It was a little weirded out by it. It's, you know, it's just not for me.
1: Man, I've got a lot of other tricks in the bag.
0: Yeah, that's what I'm worried about.
1: That was just the first one.
0: Yeah,
1: we're just getting started.
0: Yeah, well, I think we're ending too. all right, look, so Abby's not interested. I don't know, Kyle. Do you have any female friends you can talk to about this? Because maybe they can explain to you why that maybe is not appealing.
1: I'd love to know Kiki's perspective, frankly.
4: Oh, no. I bet you would. No. She is engaged. You stay away.
0: Well, you're welcome to hit her up in the DMs. Right. So maybe she can tell you more. But all right, look, it's not going to work out.
5: That's a freak flag for us.
0: Yeah, no judgment. I'm trying to figure out why that's pleasurable for anybody. But okay, Kyle, Abby, I wish you guys both the best of luck. Good luck out there.
2: Thank you.
1: All right, thanks.
0: The Entertainment Report is next. $600 with Showbiz Shelley in the Showdown, the Throwback. Throwdown is coming up. If you missed it, flamingo is the keyword to get to Dream Sapphire Resort and Spa. Leave us a talkback message. Your name, where you're listening. Flamingo.

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1: Actor Ben Affleck was on fellow actor Kerry Washington's podcast and told a pretty wild story about how when he was a teen, he was held at knife point by another kid who eventually went on to kill someone else with a knife, which is pretty scary. So she asked him if he had ever been robbed growing up in Cambridge, Massachusetts, which I have to say slow now because Jason, the way he says it is in my brain. But Ben said he was walking home from school. He was like maybe 14 and he saw these two kids in hoods on the other side of the street, and he was like, okay, it's kind of one of those things where you're like, all right, you know, start being alert. He said he tried to play it cool instead of run, but the boy still grabbed him, held him at knife point, and asked for his money. He explained that he was about to get out of it because he actually recognized who was mugging him. He said, I was scared, but then out of the corner of my eye, I realized who they were. I realized one of them, or recognized one of them, from playing baseball, and they were older boys that I knew, and they were like, oh yeah, what's up? And so I guess I just knew I was off the hook, but somebody else was not as lucky because a few years later, that same kid, one of those two kids, actually went on to literally kill someone with a knife and went to prison for 20 years. So that was a pretty scary story, obviously. And he also spoke about, you know, how difficult it is. He lost both of his parents and just, you know, that whole situation, like the hardest thing a person can go through. So it was an interesting episode if you're wanting to listen to that. Pete Davidson spoke very highly about not one but two of his exes during a recent interview. When asked about all of the online chatter surrounding Ariana Grande the last few months, he said, I don't like it at all. It's not cool. She's a really strong person. I've witnessed it and I don't understand it. She knows how to handle this stuff though. She's been around, so she'll be okay, but I think it's really effed up. As for his relationship with Kim Kardashian, he said, I'm one of the survivors. The few and the proud were like the Marines. Speaking about men who have dated the Kardashians, he said, look, man, it's a tough atmosphere if you're not game. One of the things I love about Kim and that whole family is they're like, this is what we do. He said he found that very attractive, mature. I was never subjected to anything I didn't want to be a part of. She was super respectful of all of it, but the craze of that lifestyle, being followed, having security looking over your shoulder for a guy with mental stuff and at the time drug problems, it was a little too much for me, but we're cool and I have a lot of love for her and I knew what I was getting into. And that was, you know, Kanye was very much on his ass during that relationship as well, so it must not have been easy. But he also shared that he's sober except for 5 beers a year. So I don't know. We have California sober. I don't know what that's called. But he's the beer a year sober. And Fred, you'll love this. Benny Blanco says couples need to stop pretending like they don't toot, and they need to toot in front of each other.
2: You don't. Couples don't need to do that. Benny Blanco, you're wrong.
1: He said nobody should have to sprint to the bathroom after a crazy meal because it's a natural thing. He said there is a limit to what a partner should deal with, but both people should be on board with the no shame policy. Of course, he joked about his own sound effects, he called them, saying they're so cartoonish they could be straight out of a Bugs Bunny cartoon.
2: How did he get Selena Gomez?
1: Like, right.
2: Is she thinking about Justin Bieber every day, do you think, sometimes?
3: I think they're thinking about each other. That's a whole other thing.
4: And he, like, does it on camera, right? Like, we've heard him fart.
1: He's really gross. Like, he doesn't shower. His feet are dirty. I'm sorry, Benny. I mean, you're accomplished, but, like, my gosh, you gotta, like, step it up for my girl. By the way, you can follow us on Facebook, Twitch, Fred Show Radio, watch us live, subscribe on YouTube, and listen anytime on the very free iHeartRadio app. Just search The Fred Show on demand.
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0: 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Hey, I love you guys. I love you all deeply. Even the haters. I'd love everybody who listens. If you hear my voice, don't text the radio station the keyword for the Mexico contest because you don't get signed up that way. It's a talk back message. I just don't want you to waste your little finger power. Yeah. Your little finger power on something that's not going to count. The keyword, and I know we do things differently, but I don't think we've ever done a text contest. So, so what you got to do is you got to take the keyword that we gave you, 7:30 Central, 8:30 Eastern. 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
7: 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Also on the card is former WWE champion Jake Hager and the debut of former UFC heavyweight Chris Barnett. 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
1: Is there a cricket?
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0: Oh, my God, I can hear it.
2: Wait, are you serious? I'm being dead serious. I cannot find
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0: Oh, I remember that day, Showbiz Shelly, with the cricket.
2: Oh, so do I.
0: It was a big-ass cricket, wasn't it? Because it had something to say, that cricket.
2: All right,
0: it was
2: horrible. I get nervous every day that it will happen again sometime. I really hope not.
0: R.I.P. to the cricket, yeah. It is Thursday, October 1st. Fred Show is on. Hi, Kiki.
4: Hi.
0: Hello, Kate.
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2: Hey.
0: Showbiz with $600 in the showdown in just a second. And Bella is here. The throwback throwdown and the throwback dance party. Now, every day on the show, and the big one, we do it every Friday, of course, all your favorite throwbacks mixed together to kick off your day. That's all coming up.
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0: All right, Shelly, here to take you on is John.
2: Okay.
0: John, welcome.
5: Hello.
0: How you doing, partner?
5: Pretty good myself. How about you?
0: Hey, doing all right, man. Give me a fun fact about you, Mr. John.
5: So I am the DJ at the Master Haunted House. We're number 3 in the world.
0: Wow. All right, number 3 in the world, Haunted House. What's it called?

0: the Massacre Haunted House in Montgomery, Illinois.
1: All right, everybody, if you're a haunted house person, make your way to Montgomery, Illinois, and go see John the DJ. What's your DJ name? DJ John?
0: DJ Tragic at DeeJayTragic.
1: Hey, bro, shoot your shot. You get it in there, man. All right, five questions for $600, seven game win streak, 1,223 wins, only 83 losses all time. Good luck, guys.
2: All right, John, good luck.
1: All right. Off she goes to the sound booth. Poof, she cannot hear the questions. John, question number one. Which fast food chain dropped an emo album last week, collaborating with real bands like Bless the Fall?
2: Three, guess one, two, one.
1: Okay, which singer just nabbed her first number one album since she dropped Bangers with a Z in 2013?
0: Taylor Swift.
1: Which pop star has been cast alongside Tom Holland to play Ginger Rogers in an upcoming biopic about Fred Astaire? Just biggest pop star, not Taylor.
2: Three.
0: Drake, I don't know.
2: Yes, Drake is
1: going to
2: play Ginger Rogers.
1: During it, yeah. Come on, Tragic. Was it DJ Tragic? Is that what it is? During a recent interview, which comedian opened up about dating Kim Kardashian and joked that the men who date the Kardashians are like the Marines?
0: Pete Davidson.
1: There you go. Nice. And Ray was asked if she and this Sinners star were an item after they were spotted at an amusement park, but said that they're just friends who like roller coasters. Ray at our Capital One Jingle Ball. And if you have a Capital One card, the tickets are still available for you only. Who am I talking about? Ray was asked if this Sinners star and she were an item.
2: Three, two, one.
1: We did the story, I think, yesterday. So, all right, one. Let's get Shelly back.
2: Mm-mm-mm. How did he do?
1: Five minus four.
2: Okay,
1: yeah.
2: Got it.
1: There's a shot. We got a shot here.
0: I haven't had my breakfast yet.
1: Hey. I understand. I understand. Me neither. I know. Shelly has the whole spread. We can't go down there. Which fast food chain dropped an emo album last week collaborating with real bands like Bless the Fall?
2: Wendy's.
1: It was Wendy's. Which singer just nabbed her first number one album since she dropped Bangers with a Z in 2013?
2: Miley.
1: Yeah, as opposed to the other Miley. Which pop star has been cast alongside Tom Holland to play Ginger Rogers in an upcoming biopic about Fred Astaire?
2: Sabrina Carpenter.
1: That's right. During a recent interview, which comedian opened up about dating Kim Kardashian and joked that the men who date the Kardashians are like Marines?
2: Pete Davidson.
1: And Ray, who will be at our Capital One Jingle Ball. If you have a Capital One card, you can buy your tickets at your station's website.
2: You can also buy an access pass to see a special thing with her before the show. Ooh, if you have a Capital One card.
3: Nice.
1: With Ray?
2: Yeah, she's our artist partner.
1: That's amazing. Ray was asked if she and this center star were an item after they were spotted at an amusement park, but said they're just friends who like roller coasters. Who was it?
2: Michael B. Jordan.
1: That's a five. That's a win. John, my man, you got to say it. And I expect you to do a good job. I think you can handle this. My name is John. I got showed up on a showdown, and you can't hang with a gorilla. Go.
0: My name is John, and I got showed up on the showdown, and I cannot hang with the gorilla.
1: Hell yeah. Yeah. Wait. Huh?
2: What I did?
1: You had all that. I could see you, like, working your way up to that, John, and then that's all we got?
0: Yeah, man, I need to get some coffee.
2: He needs breakfast. He needs coffee.
3: He's down bad this morning.
1: Yes. He needs a Red Bull. He needs something.
0: John's on the way to go set up for a fashion show right now in Rosemont. So.
1: John, baby. John can hang with the gorilla.
4: 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Shout out to DJ Tragic.
1: John, I, on the other hand, am on my second coffee. So you got nothing to worry about, man. You're in good hands. Have a good day, DJ Tragic.
0: You guys too. Thank you.
1: Man, thanks for listening. All right, Shelly, good job. 650 tomorrow, win number 1,224. Eight straight. I'm proud of you.
2: Oh, thank you. I appreciate you.
1: I'm proud of you. We'll do it again tomorrow. Have a good day.
2: Hi.

0: Fred Show is on. Ladies and gentlemen, it's time to play the Throwback Throwdown. Woo-hoo! I'm your host, the great Dick Cheesecrest. Okay. I never get any kindness from the room. Hey, Jim, how you doing?
1: I'm good. How are you?
0: Jim, great. Welcome. Kalen's your player in the Throwback Throwdown today.
2: Jimbo.
1: Thanks. Let's go, Kalen.
0: Fantastic. Next, we have Gina. Hi, Gina.
3: Hi, how are you?
0: Gina. Good morning. Paulina is your player in the game.
4: Gina and Paulina.
3: Yes, my Gemini sister.
0: There you go.
4: Girls?
0: That is stupendous. Diane.
4: Indeed.
0: How are you, Diane?
5: Yep. I'm great.
0: Jason's your player in the game today, Diane.
6: Yes, Diane.
5: All right.
0: Diane, are you okay? Diane, are you whitewater rafting currently, or is everything all right?
6: We're lucky in.
0: Okay.
4: That's not a no.
0: That is fabulous. And finally, we have Randy. Hi, Randy.
7: Hi, how are you?
0: Randy, hi. Kiki's your player in the game today. Good morning.
2: Hey, Randy.
7: Good morning.
0: All right,
7: hi,
0: Randy.
7: Nice to meet you.
0: Marvelous. Absolutely marvelous. All right. 18 wins for Kalen this year. Jason has 8. Paulina has 3. Kiki has 2. Paulina won last week. Jason, close your laptop.
6: Okay.
0: This is not the time. This is serious business. This is not the time for pivot tables.
6: Okay. Oh, I love it.
0: Or for responding to emails from people asking where their tickets are for a concert that is in 11 months.
6: Yeah. I haven't heard from you. The concert's in July.
0: Yeah. And I bet you have. Right. Check your spam folder. If I know one thing, it's Jason sent the email. Okay. Song number one, 8 songs, tiebreaker if necessary, your name and our game show buzzers. That's how you buzz in. All decisions by me. The great Dick Cheesecrest are final, and each of you have a phone a friend with whom you can confer on 1 point except the winning point. Are you ready?
2: Yes.
0: Number one, throwback, throw down. That is Kiki.
2: That's my girl. That is JoJo.
0: 5, 4. Three,
2: oh, I can't let this go.
0: 2.
2: Phone my friend. Phone my friend.
0: Okay, we're phoning the friend right off the top. Randy and Kiki. Nobody else say anything. Randy and Kiki.
8: Ice is cool, but I'm looking for more. Simple things is what my heart beats for. That's me. I don't have for much.
0: All right, need a guess.
2: You have any guess, Randy?
7: Is it Leave, Get Out?
2: No, it's JoJo, Baby, It's You.
0: You want to go with that?
2: Yes.
0: That's right. Nice job.
2: Sorry.
0: You buzzed again, except it was your turn. So, yeah. Kiki's got one.

0: song number two in the Throwback Throwdown. Paulina. Really?
1: Really?
2: You know this, girl.
3: Call Gina. Gina, no.
4: Wow, you guys are
0: right off the top. Paulina and Gina. Paulina and Gina only. And of course you can't become if you only say you just
3: live on. So I'm Mr. Million. Oh! Do you know who it is?
5: I don't.
6: Is it the
0: Oh!
3: Whoa.
0: You know, people get mad at me when I say, you know, Gina and only Gina or Jim and only Jim. People get angry and they text. That's why I have to say it, because it's not anybody talk time.
4: Jim wasn't talking.
0: This game is played at the highest level of integrity. I must have you know. This is very important, okay? Paulina, you're going to have to guess.
3: It's Steal My Sunshine.
0: Bye. If it is. If it were.
3: Glenn Coco.
0: If it shall.
4: No.
0: If it shall be.
3: It's Glenn Coco.
0: If it shall be, it will be. Kaylin.
4: That is Len Coco. Steal my sunshine.

0: Sean has one, and Kiki has one.
1: Yes.
0: Song number three in the Throwback Throwdown.
2: Kiki.
0: Kiki.
2: Oh, you're early. That is Kelly Clarkson.
0: Four.
2: Oh, stop. Break.
0: Two.
2: Break away. Kelly Clarkson. Oh.
0: Belina. Whoa.
3: All right. Kelly Clarkson, Behind These Hazel Eyes.
0: That's right. We got ourselves a game. Jason, you should be ashamed of yourself.
1: Where were you, Jason? Making a pie, boys. I'm not cheating.
0: I'm not sure if we appreciate this song enough.
4: Oh, it's a banger.
0: It really is. It's underrated. We don't talk enough about this from the collection, from the catalog.

0: So Paulina has one. Kaylin has one. Kiki has one. We're on song four in the Throwback Throwdown on the Fred Show.
1: Kiki.
0: Kaylin. Oh.
2: My goodness. They've burned their phone of friends. Five, do I want to burn mine? Four, three, two. The Black Parade by...
0: Jason.
3: Jordan Sparks Battlefield?
0: Yes. Wow. We got a four-way tie. This is exciting.
4: Go, Jay.
0: Aren't you excited?

0: feels like a battlefield, guys. I think it's a battlefield.
1: What does it feel like?
0: A battlefield.
1: What does love feel like?
0: I think it's a battlefield, Kaylin. I'm not certain, though. Cryptic song. Song 5, Throwback Throwdown. Kiki. Ooh,
2: I didn't hear a thing.
3: What?
2: Wow, my headphones were down. Wow.
0: 5.
2: Ooh.
0: 4.
2: Kylie Minogue. 3. Sunshine. Steal
0: my
2: sunshine.
0: Steal my sunshine, Kylie Minogue.
2: Oh, man, I can hear it.
0: That's amazing.
4: Jason.
0: That is Jason.
4: Hillary Duff, Come Clean.
0: That's right.
2: Shout out to her.
0: Yeah. Close, though. Close.

0: Kiki? What rain fall down and broke my dreams?
1: Yes, broke it. Yes. Dude, seeing this in person, though, is everything. I'm just going to put it out there. I'm sorry. I am. Also, she's going on tour, Fred, to, I think, Puerto Rico and Europe. She's bringing the tour abroad, so can you take me?
0: Yeah. Yeah. I want to go. If we take off now, we'll get there by next summer when it's time.
1: Yes.
0: In the putt-putt plane. All right, so what do we got? Jason has two. Everyone else has one.
1: Wow.
0: With three songs left in the throwback throwdown.
2: Kiki.
3: How are you 50 Cent, Hate It or Love It.
0: That is...
3: The Game.
0: Yeah.

0: two, Jason. Everybody else has one. Two songs left in the throwback throwdown.
1: Kaylin.
0: That is Kaylin.
2: That is E.I. Nelly.
0: It certainly is.

0: Just a minute ago, he was behind. And now.
1: That's such a good song.
0: I feel you on that, Nelly. Okay. All right, so you can tie Paulina or somebody wins right here. Oh. And we going way back in the throwback throwdown Fred show final song.
2: Paulina!
0: That is Kaylin for the win.
3: Oh, it would be for the win?
0: You have two, right?
3: Yes. Yeah, and right, then I so went, oh, crap. I didn't hear it. Go ahead.
0: Oh, yeah,
3: somebody else. No, I thought I had a phone friend. Wow.
4: Is it Faded Soul Decision?
0: For the win! Oh, at the very last second! Boy, I was ready to move on.
4: I know.
0: Jason wins the game at literally at the very final second. Soul Decision Faded.

0: Here was the tiebreaker.
1: Oh, yeah.
0: Yeah. You guys know?
1: SWV.
0: Yeah, that's right. All right, let's see here. Diane is the winner. Diane, you win.
2: Yay.
0: Yay, Diane. Hang on a second, everybody. Love you all. Randy and Diane and Gina and Jim. Excellent work. Oh, come on. We got at least 84. Y'all know what to do right here.
1: Yeah.

0: the throwback dance party every day around this time on the show. And we'll do the extended version for Friday tomorrow around this time. Let's get to the fun fact and waiting by the phone next on The Fred Show.
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0: Guys, did you know that a female kangaroo can essentially pause a pregnancy? It's called embryonic diapause. Development of an embryo can temporarily stop while another joey, I guess a baby kangaroo, is still nursing or conditions aren't favorable. When circumstances improve, development then resumes. So, yeah, like it's like I can't have another kid right now thing. Well, okay. Well, then we'll just wait a minute. We'll just pause.
1: Women are amazing.
0: Women kangaroos are even amazinger, apparently. So there.
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0: 98.1 KDD. Bruno Mars and I Just Might. I read the story yesterday that a lot of us are going to be cutting back on Christmas gifts and, you know, with our Christmas budget and everything. So this is good news. Starting Monday, you're going to have 9 chances a day to win $1,000. Maybe you put it towards gas and groceries. Maybe you save it up for some Christmas shopping, take a little vacay, something like that. It all starts this Monday, 9 to 5. Easy money. It's back.
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1: Taylor Swift, Patient Zero. That's her latest. We had the iHeartRadio world premiere of the song last Friday, and then she unveiled the video at the VMAs this past Sunday. Hey, it's Delana. Chainsmokers are on.

0: 98.1 KDD. Olivia Dean, man, I need. Have you been watching Lioness? It's in season 3, and it was written by Taylor Sheridan, produced by Taylor Sheridan, Zoe Saldana. And she says that she is not ready to take on another project with Taylor Sheridan anytime soon, because she said it was so demanding playing the role of Joe in Lioness. She said it was really hard on her physically, and she said it just, the dedication she had to give to the show was very, very challenging, but also rewarding. But she says she's going to take a break from any more Taylor Sheridan shows for a while.
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1: Billie Eilish, Birds of a Feather on your Thursday. Hey, it's Delana. I have some news about Landman, the show Landman, if you like it, with Billy Bob Thornton. That's coming up in about 5 minutes.

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1: Whoa, I didn't even know this was a thing. 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And, well, I'll tell you more in about 10 minutes and how they were going to do that, but now they say no.

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1: Olivia Rodrigo with Drop Dead. You know, it's funny because I should use the word time. People are dying over the fact that her dress was actually melting off as it rained on stage, which she was performing the other night. It was a really cool effect. Here's Justin Bieber in Ghost. Yeah.

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Somber, back to friends. He was part of that George Michael tribute the other night on the VMAs. A lot of people had strong opinions about that, and I did think Adam Lambert did a great job paying tribute.

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Olivia Dean, it's so easy. Hey, it's Delana. Thanks so much for having us on. Miley's on the way for your lunch hour. Fuji's too. And, you know, if you are headed out, maybe to take a little break, take us with you. 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
1: Teddy Swims, Mr. Know-It-All. I know a lot of people are enjoying his residency that he has going on in Vegas, for sure. Here's Pink. Shakira's coming up. Bruno Mars, too. Hope you're having a great Thursday.

0: 98.1 KDD. Bruno Mars and I Just Might. Hey, if you want to be happier and healthier, the American Heart Association says get a dog. Yes, if you have a dog, it seems like you move more, you work out more, and you even laugh more every day.
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It's 98.1 KDD. Ariana Grande just won Song of the Summer at the VMAs for that one. I Hate That I Made You Love Me. She wasn't at the VMAs. She's taking some time off to rest and relax after her tour. Here's Benson Boone. I'm so

0: 98.1 KDD. It's Keith Kennedy. Starting to feel a little bit of sports overload here in Northeast Ohio. Get the Browns in Thursday night football tonight. A lot of people really excited about that. And then, of course, the Guardians in the playoffs on Saturday. Big night tonight for the Browns. If they win, it's three in a row. Can't remember the last time we said that, right? It's going to feel weird and good all at the same time.
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0: 98.1 KDD, it's Keith Kennedy. Even from prison, it seems like Diddy is living a better life than we are. Have you heard about all this? He had access to a tablet and a phone. He's paying other people to do the work that he's supposed to do around the prison and everything. Sounds like a pretty good life. It's like those old mob movies when the mobsters would be in their own little private suites while they were in prison. It feels like that's what Diddy is living.
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They're all open up now, and they're so much fun. 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

0: 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It's Olivia Dean with Keith Kennedy. Hey, coming up a little bit after four today, I've got more tickets to Hilary Duff. This show got announced, a week or so ago. And I tell everybody this, and we were talking about it here in the office today, too. I can't believe how many people have been calling, emailing, texting, DMing, wanting to know how can I get the tickets and all that. They do go on sale tomorrow, rocketarena.com, for the show that is in October of next year. That's October of 2027. But I'll get you in. I got a pair for you. No rigmarole, no jumping through hoops. We're just going to make it easy for you at about 4:10 on KD.
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0: 98.1 KDD. It is Keith with those Hillary Duff tickets for you to win right now. This is in October of next year, October 27, over at Rocket Arena. 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All right, that's the winning keyword, Disney. And if you do that right now, I'll give you till 5 o'clock, because I know you might be in the car and it might be hard to do the talkback. So I'll give you till 5 o'clock today. 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

0: 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Keith Kennedy on the ride home. Yes, we have those Hillary Duff tickets. We're giving you a chance to win them this hour. 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Just say that into the microphone on your phone and send that talk back to me. I could be giving you a pair of Hillary Duff tickets. We'll give you till 5 to do that with KDD.
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0: 98.1 KDD, there's Olivia Dean with Keith Kennedy. Hey, tomorrow morning while you're driving to work, taking the kids to school, you have to be listening to The Fred Show at 8:30 to become a finalist to win your way down to the Mexican Riviera Maya. 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

0: Bruno Mars on 98.1 KDD. It's Keith. Everywhere I was at today, it seemed like people were wearing brown stuff all over the place. I don't remember the last time that that's really happened, right? I mean, we're talking about people just getting excited because they've won two games. Imagine if we win more than two. Imagine if we win three tonight. I don't even know if downtown Cleveland will still be standing tomorrow. Everybody will just leave the stadium and burn the town down. Browns and the Steelers, 8 o'clock tonight.
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0: Hey, thanks to everybody that entered to win those Hillary Duff tickets today. We got a great response. We'll do this again tomorrow. Honest to God, I have not seen demand for tickets for a concert like this in a while. So 4 o'clock hour tomorrow, we'll have more of those Hillary Duff tickets for you to win here on KDD.
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0: 98.1 KDD, it's Keith Kennedy. So it was about a year ago, tickets for Browns games were going for $5 a piece. $5. That is not the case today. They are expecting a near capacity crowd because we won two games in a row for the Pittsburgh Steelers game tonight. It would be great to start seeing us sell out games again, right? It's been a while for sure. The game, of course, on TV tonight. Big game as we go for three in a row. Let's see what happens. Go Browns.
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pizza or maybe wings. And then I was thinking pizza rolls. Doesn't that sound kind of good? I haven't had a good pizza roll in a while. Maybe I'll pick up those cheap Totino's on the way home and watch the Browns tonight. Whatever. Let's go, Browns. This is 98.1 KDD.

Akron's best music, 98.1 KDD. Well, happy Friday Eve. That's right. It is Thursday night. We're getting one step closer to the weekend. This is John Legend with All of Me.

0: 98.1 KDD. Well, tonight is the finale of Big Brother. Is this a show that you watch? Got into it a few years ago, maybe like 5 years ago, and I went back and binged a bunch of old seasons as well, and so I'm very much into it. I'm going to try to stay off social media because obviously I'm going to be here at work with you, but so don't tell me what happens. I'm going to watch it once I'm done with the show, but yeah, finale of Big Brother happens tonight. All right, Chainsmokers and Coldplay coming up on the way. Stay here.
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Akron's 98.1 KDD. Well, happy October 1st. Yeah, we're officially in spooky season, friends. This is Miles Smith with Stargazing.

0: 98.1 KDD. All right, that is the latest from the Goo Goo Dolls. That track is called Ocean. Hi, friends. It is Natalia here with you on a Thursday night. And you know, the Goo Goo Dolls, by the way, they performed at our iHeartRadio Music Festival a couple weeks ago. And now, starting today, you can stream it on Hulu and Disney Plus, so you can relive every single moment. Maybe you can catch it for the very first time if for whatever reason you were too busy that night. You can watch it again on Hulu and Disney Plus. There was a moment where the entire arena was like singing along as well. It was so amazing. All right, Shaboozy coming up on the way. Stay here.
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